0: There's a national emergency of etiquette. 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
3: It happened this morning. I Googled my symptoms and Google said, hey man, you are pregnant. And I went and bought a test and guaranteed I am pregnant.
4: What?
3: 3 weeks. Google is a real doctor.
2: That must have been a shock. Aye, aye, aye. Hey, your bundle of joy is on the way. 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

0: It's Majid Jordan on 947. Make it work. Good morning to you. Happy Saturday. It is, of course, Matt L on 947. How was your week? Shoo, because first of all, congratulations to you and to me for surviving possibly one of the coldest weeks in Joburg. Shoo, that was crazy, hey? Yeah, no, we had a crazy week. Also, we survived a petrol price increase. Yeah, no, it was a long one. It was a long one, but we made it into the weekend and the vibes, trust me, are looking so much better. You do know coming up on the show, I will be testing to check if you are woke. Yes, are you part of the woke team? That will be coming up a bit later on in the show. But first, you know how we do. We like to unpack, you know, settle in nicely, greet one another. All you have to do is check into the show, and that's really, really simple, right?
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0: In the meantime, good music. Let's kickstart with some John Legend. Also got some Rihanna on the way.

0: King Hot at the Met Gala this past week. In fact, Roc Nation came through. Jay-Z was looking good. Riri was looking good. ASAP was looking good. We're like, woo! Yeah, the Roc Nation family came in looking hot. And what I love the most is when they asked Rihanna, listen, whose after party? Which after party are you going to? She's like, listen, what kind of question is that, huh? Ain't no after party like a Beyonce and Jay-Z after party. And it got me thinking, are you the after party type of person? You know, when you go to a main event, do you just want to head home when you're done? Take off your shoes, take off that pretty dress, take off that three-piece suit. Are you like, no, Matt L, what do you mean? What do you mean I must go home and I haven't even touched the after-party dance floor, huh? We'll be chatting about that a bit later on. But right now, we're checking into the show. A big shout-out to you. I do see my good friend Joseph saying, good morning, my beautiful Matt L. I think I'm going to cry because hearing this voice always leaves me speechless. Oh, man, Joseph. You're going to make me blush so early in the morning. Kuma, how are you doing? Saying good morning. Haven't tuned in to 947 in a while. Happy to be here. Well, happy to have you. And also Liz Angel saying good morning. Checking into the show. Got more of your messages coming through. And of course, send through those voice notes.
1: WhatsApp Matt on 066-3818-609. If beating the most unbeatable quiz in Joburg was easy, everyone would be walking around with 10,000 rand in their pockets. So, how much do you want it?
2: 10,000 rand up for grabs. Can you beat the year in Joburg's hottest quiz? Let's play Hear Me Out. Nomfundo, you reckon you can do it?
3: I'm going to try.
2: Okay, let's give it a go. In January of 2007, which American teen drama series followed a group of privileged high schoolers at a Manhattan private school? And someone that used to go XOXO.
3: Gossip Girl.
2: Yeah.
4: All right, let's move on to Feb then, Nomfundo. What animal is the hero of Happy Feet?
3: It's a penguin.
2: It is indeed. March we in.
4: All right, let's move on to April quickly, Nomfundo.
2: Okay. In May of 2007, Spider-Man was released. What was his girlfriend's name in the movie?
3: All I know about Spider-Man is that upside down scares
2: me. Me too. And then Nomfundo, like, that's literally all I know.

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0: making sure that your morning is nice and good. And of course, we are all checking into the show because you can't just enter a room without greeting, right? We come through with the positive energy, positive vibrations. So we're all about catching that vibe, that energy. So if you haven't sent through that voice note as yet, you know what to do. But shout out to you if you have.
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3: Hi, Matt L. I'm checking in. Shout out to my family, Washamwana Mnambithi, and shout out to my colleagues at Engine Endurance at Isando. This is Lanele Shamwana Shamastin.
4: Good morning, 947. Can't explain to you how it feels that almost time to go home and it's the last kick of the dying horse. Yeah, let's celebrate because I can't wait.
0: Listen, we are definitely celebrating nothing but good vibes. We came out of quite a heavy week. Winter is creeping in on us. Not gently, not lightly. It's saying, hey, I'm officially here. Bring out those coats. Bring out those jackets. Yeah, I know. But I think it's going to be looking a lot better this weekend. You know, Yeah, it's not going to be as cold, but still quite a cold Saturday upon us. At least the sun is going to come out tomorrow, 20 degrees, Niana. So it's going to be a lot better. Otherwise, coming through after the break, I've got some Meek, some Hunter X, and Jamiroquai.
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7: Turn it up. 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

Saturday morning, it's Little L on 947. Also had some Hunter X before that with Golden. Good morning to you. Happy Saturday. If you just joined me, it is Matt L. You know what we do in this hour, because it just hit 5 o'clock, right? We want to make sure the energy's up. I want to make sure that you are ready for your day. So, of course, I am going to be putting you to the test. The question is, are you woke? Huh? Are you part of the woke team? Or are you still defrosting, huh, from this past week? The last few days of autumn, shoo! Ah, May is not friendly on us. But let's check that you are properly woke today. Make sure that you are ready for the weekend. I've got some tunes lined up to make sure of that, all right? Because when we come back after these jams, you're going to have to count. You're going to make sure you're ready for the weekend. But trust me, after these tunes, you're going to be ready.

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0: 1947, teaming up with Daniel Caesar and Giveon. It's called Peaches. Also had some Ava Max, Every Time I Cry. Good morning to you. Happy Saturday. How are you feeling today, Mom? Are you ready for your Saturday? Are you ready to rock it? I know the kids were probably a handful this past week, but I want you to have a good day, all right? Spoil yourself if you must. If it means me time, if it means soaking in a salt bath, whatever you have to do, give yourself that moment, okay? And Dad, make sure you also take care of the kids. I know there's some sports games later on. I know it was a crazy... Let's not get into sports right now. Because, shoo, the logs this past week. And also, we had quite a crazy week locally, right? It was probably the first time in the country where Chiefs supporters were hoping that their own team is going to lose. Because they didn't want Pirates to move up in the log. For the first time, Pirates were saying, listen, we are one. See, song A. You gotta love soccer, man. You gotta love it. Always keeping the energies up in the country. Something that also keeps the energy up is making sure that you are warm, all right? Are you still defrosting? No, there's no time for that because I'm gonna be testing to check if you're ready to rock your Saturday. We're still defrosting, yes, you know, technically. We're not in winter yet, but it's feeling like it, hey? Shoo! May is just making sure that autumn is waking you up. But otherwise, listen, I'm going to be making sure you are waking up properly, ready for the weekend. When we come back, I'm checking, are you woke?
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7. Are you ready to prove that you're up and ready for your Saturday? 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Just played you a 2002 hit. So I figured, let's test if you are woke today with another 2002 jam. Yes, we're going back in time. A song I know you're going to love and sing along to. All you need to do, though, is focus. Focus and count. Prove to me that you are awake and ready to do that last-minute Mother's Day shopping. I know some of you are guilty. Only going to be doing it today, so you're going to need all that energy. All right? So, can you count? Are you part of the woke team? Are you ready to prove it? The word you have to count today is smile. How many times does smile play in the song that's about to play right now? A song I know you love. So good luck to you. How many times does smile play in the song? Let's go.

0: and Ashanti on 947. It's called Mesmerize. The million dollar question right now though is, are you woke? Are you woke? How many times did the word smile play in the song? Ah, come on. That was so easy.
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0: dancing again. Listen, still got some Normani after the break, some Jordan Sparks as well. Right now, the million-dollar question is, are you woke? Are you woke, my friend?
1: Good morning to the woke team. Yes, we are woke.
0: Listen, there's only one way to prove to me that you are woke. You have to give me the correct answer. I played you a song. It was really simple. We had Mesmerize this morning, right? Ja Rule featuring Ashanti. What a jam. All you had to do was count the words. Smile. Because I want to make sure you smile today. I want to make sure you make mom smile tomorrow as well. So that is the key word of the day. Smile. If you meet a stranger, smile. If you see someone you know, smile. And of course, if you see moms out there today, smile. Even tomorrow, don't forget to show them some love. But right now, who's awake? Who is woke? Ah, my friend Sean coming through here. Sean, are you okay? Oh, man. You must have missed something somewhere. Sean's answer is 4. Hush, my friend. You were so close, though. I'm not even going to lie. You were really, really, really close. Who do I have over here? Chantel, good morning. All the way from the Northwest, saying, Matt L, I heard the word smile 5 times. Not the only one who guessed 5 times.
1: I hear the word smile 5 times. Thank you, Mateo.
2: Good morning, Zibulwane here. I'm up on my way to work. He said smile 5 times. I hope I got it right. Thank you.
0: You got it right. Congratulations to you. Congratulations, Chantal. Zibu, I'm so proud of you. And of course, Ben, all the way out there in Centurion. Listen, family, we do it again tomorrow. You know, every Saturday and Sunday, we need to make sure that you're ready to rock the weekend. And the only way to do that is to check, are you woke?
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Sparks on 947 Tattoo. Ahead of that, we had Normani coming through with Fair. Still hang out with Matt L on 947. Got good tunes to make sure that this last hour that you and I are spending together is going to be nothing short of great. Here's what's coming through.

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Saturday morning. Happy Saturday. Listen, man, it's Matt L on 947. And I don't know if you know, but we had quite a shake up in the 947 Top 40 last week. Woo! Quick recap. If you missed the changes, we officially crowned a brand new number one. Yep, for the third time in a non-consecutive week. Woo, Samba, man, rocking the chart there at number one. Taking that number one spot again. Yeah, we agree with Samba. He doesn't want to be a homewrecker. None of us want to be a homewrecker, right? Yeah. Number two, shout out to Alex Warren, Fever Dream, moving up one spot from last week. And then, of course, Harry Styles moved down. Ooh! To that number three spot. Meanwhile, Meghan Trainor also slipped all the way down to number eight. We never saw that one coming. And I know Joseph is probably not too happy about that.

0: think is going to take number one today? Never a dull moment on the 947 Top 40. I guess we're going to find out a bit later on with Nick Explicit. Make sure you don't miss it, hey?
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0: Shape of You.
1: Oh, man. Did you also notice that he wasn't on the red carpet at the Met Gala this year? Yeah. Ed Sheeran wasn't there. He attended his first and only Met Gala back in 2024. May 6th, he's like, yeah, first and last time. I wonder why. Do you think it had anything to do with the price point? I mean, jeez. Have you seen how much it costs to get a ticket? First, you need to be invited, and then you have to buy a ticket. Yeah. It went up, by the way, by a good $25,000 from last year to this year. Yes, last year, the ticket was $75,000, according to CBS News. And this year, 100K, Baba. Lalela, if you want to walk that beautiful red carpet there with the likes of Tyler, the likes of Rihanna, huh? Rock Nation fam, the Carters were there. Blue Ivy, you saw what was going on. It's going to cost you in 2026 a whopping $100,000. Shoo! 1.6 million rand. So, I don't think it's a matter of money that Ed Sheeran didn't go. I just think he decided, nah, he got the money. He definitely got the money. But me, whoo! Listen, I'm still manifesting that, and for sure they're going to invite me, and for sure I'm going to pay that 1.6 million. But listen, you know what got me more excited, ne? Is when they asked Rihanna, whose after party are you going to? And she was like, listen, my darling, what kind of question is that? There's only one after party, and it's Beyonce and Jay-Z, I mean. And I thought to myself, sure. After wearing all of that couture, you still have to change and then go to the after party. Are you an after party kind of person? Like, you know, they throw a nice event in the office. You got to dress up all nice. It's a daytime event. And then your friend whispers to me, after party. Is that you? Or maybe you're going to a, what, a baby shower? It's supposed to be daytime vibes. You told your husband that you're going to Shani's baby shower. Next thing you know, ha! After party vibes. Are you that girl? Are you that gent? I want to find out from you. Are you an after party person? We'll be chatting about that in just a bit.
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0: Dominic Neal on 947. Still coming through after the break. Selena Gomez and Lamar before we wrap up the show. Are you a after party kind of person?
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2: What's your favorite thing about ASAP? Is there a detail?
0: I mean, there's only one after party. If it's not a Jay-Z or Beyonce after party, then Riri's not going to be there. Shout out to my friend Tomolani saying, Matt L, I'm always keen for a good after party as long as my friends are up for it. Look, man, look. Each to his own. Each to his own. Every single time I drive out of the 947 studios around 7 a.m., I can see who in Joburg loves after party. Hey, yeah, I see you roaming the streets there. Yeah, Fredman Drive. Guilty as charged. We see you. But otherwise, do keep it safe out there if you are going to be going out this weekend. Have a good time. But of course, you know, take care of yourself. But one thing you should not forget is to go around shopping for mom, man. Because it's Mother's Day tomorrow. If you haven't checked out the 947 page as yet, go there. Because the AM Squad is making sure that you spoil mom properly tomorrow. All right, so go check it out.
3: Let's go. The coolest guy to spend lunch with isn't in your office. He's right here.
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4: 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I got the music. 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

0: Gomez single soon. Yo, man, big day in the world of sports today. Liverpool versus Chelsea at 1:30. Whoo, it's going to be going down. It's hectic in the Premier League this year, huh? Yeah, we're Arsenal there. You're holding it nicely there at number one. Manchester City at number two. Man United at number three. Liverpool at number four. Listen, if Liverpool wins, right, wins today, then I think they secure their spot in the Champions League, don't they? Whew, Chelsea. Hey, 2026 was not your year. Ah, it was not your year. But it's okay. We still got mad love for you. But of course, hey man, Arsenal, if they win their last two games, the gap is wide open for them to just take the title for the Champions League this year. But yeah, let's see what happens today at 1:30. Good luck to the gents. You know, if maybe your man is a fan of the one and dad is a fan of the other, or your uncle or your brother, hey, listen, it's going to be tense in the house. But all I'm going to say is good luck to Liverpool. Have yourself a lekker Saturday, making way for Mornings with Mansi. My name is Matt. Always a pleasure to be in your company. We'll do it again soon.
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1: It's around 7 degrees in Joburg. Good morning, I'm Dominique Machola. President Cyril Ramaphosa has committed to subjecting himself to an impeachment process, saying he is not above the law. Yesterday, the Constitutional Court handed down a ruling directing Parliament to establish an impeachment committee looking into Ramaphosa's fitness to hold office. The court also dismissed the December 2022 parliamentary vote, where the ANC used its majority in the House to reject the adoption of a Section 89 panel report. The report made damning findings against Ramaphosa, saying he may have violated his oath of office and breached the Prevention and Combating of Corrupt Activities Act. Presidency spokesperson Vincent Makwenya.
2: President Ramaphosa respects the Constitutional Court's judgment and reaffirms his commitment to the Constitution, the independence of the judiciary, and the rule of law. President Ramaphosa has been consistent in providing his full assistance to the various inquiries into this matter. President Ramaphosa maintains that no person is above the law and that any allegations should be subjected to due process without fear, favor, or prejudice.
1: KZN Premier Tamin Duli has announced a technical task team to tackle illegal immigration in the province. The move follows sporadic protests across KZN, some of which turned violent, led by civic group and individuals opposing illegal immigration. Duli and KZN Police Commissioner Nhlanhla Mkhwanazi yesterday met with the March and March movement and government stakeholders to discuss illegal activities affecting communities across the province. The Premier also committed to engaging traditional leaders and municipalities while introducing programs to address trading permit issues. Addressing the gathering, Duli stressed the need for stronger partnership to tackle illegal activities. And the National Sea Rescue Institute urged the public to closely monitor the weather alerts and warnings issued by the Weather Service as more cold fronts are expected in the weeks and months ahead. The warning follows dramatic large-scale flood rescue operation in the Eastern Cape yesterday involving multiple emergency response units. A total of 49 residents at Kingsway Resort near Jeffreys Bay were rescued to safety. Pets including dogs, cats, parrots and livestock were also evacuated.
3: EWN Sport.
4: Good morning, I'm Anthony Tejeda. The Stormers have been knocked off at the top of the United Rugby Championship table after a fight back from Ulster saw them draw that match 38-38. In fact, it was a last-minute penalty try for a high tackle which saw the South Africans split the points. Cape Town side now finding themselves a point off of the new leaders and 2024 winners, the Glasgow Warriors, who thumped Cardiff 40-17. In football, the Betway Premiership weekend started off with the stalemate as Durban City and Stellenbosch were goalless, while Bruno Fernandes was named the Football Writers Men's Player of the Year. The Man United captain has been sublime this term, being a key figure under interim manager Michael Carrick's turnaround of the club. Here is Carrick on the midfielder.
5: You can see he's happy and he's playing some fantastic football. Maybe he's as good as he's played over and he's had really good spells here. So he looks happy. I think he's got a big end to the season here. He's got a big summer, of course. But yeah, we, as a football club, we love having him here. He's a big part of what we do.
4: Across his 34 appearances for the Red Devils this season, he's had 28 goal involvements, 8 goals and 20 assists. In fact, he has a chance to move ahead of Thierry Henry and Kevin De Bruyne and claim the outright all-time record assists in a single season, needing just one more from the remaining 3 outings. First chance to do that is this afternoon at the Stadium of Light against Sunderland at 4 p.m. All Formula One bosses have agreed to another engine design change for 2027. In a meeting of teams, commercial rights holders F1 and the FIA, it was agreed in principle to increase the portion of total power that's coming from the internal combustion engine while reducing the electrical power at the same time. Drivers have complained that this season's 50-50 split has diminished the challenge in qualifying, with many saying it feels like pushing the car to its limits, like previous campaigns, simply means that you'll be penalized for it later on in the lap. While in golf, midway through the Catalonia Championship, South Africa's Yuraj Premlal is a shot off the lead, while at the Zim Open, Thomas Garner has maintained his lead through the second round. While headed into the Truist Championship weekend, Im Sung Jae is a one-shot leader, and at LIV Golf Virginia, Lucas Herbert has a commanding 5-shot lead on 17 under par.
1: Johannesburg will peak at around 19 degrees. Dominique Majola, Eyewitness News.
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3: They say the savannah belongs not to the strongest lion, but the lion that refuses to die. Up next, Pout Nation.
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3: 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She's got you from 7.

0: on 947. Black Eyed Peas in there with Meet Me Halfway and some Damiano David, Nile Rodgers, and our pretty girl from Joburg, Tyler. Well, that talk to me. Yay, there's a lot of talk around Tyler right
1: now. Yeah, I know there is.
0: I've never seen people completely, fully want to misunderstand something so bad and want to make someone such a horrible person.
1: Yeah.
0: That they're going with something that it's not the real thing.
2: Mm.
0: If you don't know what's happening around Tyler, it's all about the Met Gala. We'll talk about the Met Gala a little later. That's very unnecessary. What the Americans insist on doing to a girl.
1: Yeah.
0: It's just completely unnecessary. And you can imagine, I've said this over and over again on the show. I'm a Navy, right? And that means I'm a big fan of Rihanna. We call the Navy. I'm a big fan of Tyler's. But when my two faves are fighting, it's blood, man. Punch Rihanna for Tyler. It's blood. It's blood first. That's my cousin. That's our pretty girl from Joburg. What do you mean? Anyway, 16 minutes after 7. Welcome to it. It's 947 mornings with Mansoe. Music sets the tone for a lot of our days. And I think when you work on radio, you hear so much music that you even associate it with certain listeners, with certain moments on your radio.
2: Mm-hmm.
0: But we're going to walk away from associating certain songs with us at work and go to our real lives. I mean, this is also part of our real lives because I really have to wake up at half past five. It's not a joke. I know what it feels like to wake up on a Saturday morning every week for the past 3 years. So this is also part of my real life. But the other real life.
1: Yeah.
0: Do you have songs that always bring up a certain moment or memory that you're like, I know exactly where it transports me to? And I know everyone has this because we've touched on this a lot of times as humans. Like, oh, this song takes me back to this place. Dom?
3: I mean, for me, it is Jennifer Hudson. I don't like that song. Absolutely don't like that song. It just reminds me of an ex of mine, and I'd rather forget him.
0: This is Jennifer Hudson.
3: From Varsity that I'd rather forget.
4: I mean, Jennifer Hudson wasn't lying. It wasn't love.
0: It wasn't love.
4: It wasn't love.
0: Oh, wow. Literally. But you also have another one, a local one.
3: Yeah, yeah, yeah.
0: That has a different memory. It's not tied to love.
3: Vulindlela. Brenda Fassie.
0: Ooh.
3: Love that song. It reminds me of the festive season at home at my grandmother's house.
0: And I mean, Brenda Fassie was already the queen of South African music.
3: Yes.
0: But she was also known to be the queen of December.
3: Yeah, yeah, yeah.
0: But over Christmas. With your little besties.
3: My grandmother's house. Mind you, shared a shack at a time, ne? And it was like a 7-room shack that goes all around.
0: A double-story shack.
3: That lady had it down.
0: A big house slash big shack.
3: No, before she moved to the RTPs, that shack housed everyone.
0: Shack that's got a passage. You go to your shack, they're like, oh, second door on your left.
3: Everyone knew that peach shack at the corner there. Yeah.
0: Big. That's where it's going down.
4: For me, I think the one that really comes to mind is Blue, Make You Wanna. So after my dad passed away, we stayed with my godmother for like almost 2 years.
0: Yeah. Mm-hmm.
4: And when we went back home, I don't know why, but this song, it's just there. It's that next.

0: Seven was Highfall. And I was obsessed with it.
1: Mm-hmm.
0: And there was a show, I don't know how, between watching Generations, which you all know in the studio, all of us watched Generations growing up. But there was also a show on 947 that had a top 8 at 8.
1: Yes.
0: Raven John.
1: 100%.
0: As a kid, this song. Before I even knew I'd be on radio, I was like, I want to work at this place so I can listen to this music all the time. All the time. And you can imagine, the first thing I said when I got hired here back in 2016, I said to our then station manager, Ravi Naidu, I said, this literally, you don't even understand, has been a dream of mine since I was like 10. I was like, this is literally living my dream. What is that one song and what's the memory that's tied to it? You have the song that it just reminds you of something specific. It could be from, listen, Reverend John was doing top 8 at 8 when I was very, very, very young. Mm-hmm. I'm pretty sure I was like early teens when that song was massive. That Sugar Babes pushed the buttons. What is that song that takes you back to your memory so early that you're shocked you still attach it to it? 88, 88, 947.

0: be seeing them later today. If you're going to be at the Magical Marble Family Fest, you're going to get to see Mikasa on stage with You Not Us There, Chucks, music from Rita Ora with Joy, and some Connell Cruz coming in there with Unbelievable. We're talking songs that take us back. This is my song. That have a specific attachment or moment attached to it. Dominique's song is Brenda Fassie's Vulindlela. Anthony remembers the love of his life when he listens to you. Blue, If You Make Me Wanna. What is that one song that really takes you back? Because some songs really take you back to the moment they play. Like wherever you are, your brain literally automatically switches to a special or a memorable moment.
1: Yes.
0: Attached to that song. What is that song for you? Let's go all the way to Benoni. The Desiree. Des?
2: Hello.
0: Hi, how you doing?
2: Good, and you?
0: I'm fantastic. What's happening this Saturday morning? Are you working?
2: No, not working. Just driving around.
0: That's great. Are you driving people around?
2: No, I'm driving things around for my kids.
0: Yeah, the people, said people or the kids. I know it's got something to do with the kids. Because I know a lot of moms and dads that are driving around now would rather be in bed, but kids have stuff to do. So that's what they're up to. Talk to me, Desiree. What's the moment and what's the song?
2: So the song for me is Big Girls Don't Cry by Fergie. Mm. I was pregnant when that song came out, and I didn't have morning sickness. I had all day sickness. So every time I hear that song, I just feel so nauseous. I want to vomit.
0: Oh, here we are. Gosh, Desiree, like, listen, I've never had a child. I don't have a child, but I've heard that morning sickness is tough. I can't even imagine all day sickness where you feel pregnant all day.
2: Just eat all the time, then you'll feel better.
0: And have a song that you're going to hold on to in that moment, eh?
2: Yeah, but thanks. Have a good day.
0: You too, Desiree. Say hi to the kids for us. Let's go to Midrand. Laura.
3: How are you?
0: Good, Anya.
3: Good, good, thank you.
0: Talk to me, Laura. What's your moment and what's the song?
3: You know what, it's not a specific moment. I think the song was released in 1983, Katrina and the Waves, Walking on Sunshine.
0: Ooh, yes.
3: It's just, you know, I was 7 years old and I remember standing in front of a mirror with a coat, you know, like a brush, like every girl does.
0: Yes.
3: And to this day, I think it's 47 years later, that song just sticks with me. It's a happy go-to song, you know, so definitely walking on sunshine.
0: You already had a feel-good song as a little girl. Laura, I hope you walk on sunshine this morning. What are you getting up to?
3: I'm on my way to Parktown Boys to go and watch Kez and the rugby for the morning. So go Parktown.
0: I did say parents are running around because the kids are running around. Laura, enjoy your day out in Parktown, okay?
3: You too. Thank you.
0: Fabulous. I did say. All the parents you get in the mornings are just like, yeah, I'm going, I'm taking this to Emma because this one is going to soccer. I'm driving this one to netball. 88-38-947, keep your calls coming. Do you have a song or a specific moment where you that you attach a song to? Laura's like, 47 years ago, that was a jam that I was singing in front of the mirror with a comb, like every little girl has. What is that song and what was the moment that, I guess, what's the moment that you always attach it to? You can also send voice notes, 066-3818-609. I wouldn't lie, Dom, you might have ate with this. Oh.

0: 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Or should you even quit your job because you're brokenhearted?
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10: Yeah.
1: 947's got you. Music, moments, and a little mischief.

0: that lives for days like this.
1: 947 Mornings with Mansway. Your soundtrack to a great weekend.

0: something's happening. I think millennial artists are nostalgic. The music is giving a throwback, which I'm loving. I'm not complaining. I'm going through nostalgia with them. It's Mark Amber with Close to Me. Another song that really does that for me is that new Katy Perry. I'm not sure how new it is. Band-Aids. It also does that to me.
1: Yeah,
0: right?
1: Very much so.
0: Right?
1: Yes.
0: Music ahead of that, David Guetta with Sia, with Titanium. 947 Mornings with Mansoor. We've been talking songs that just take you back. We want to know the moment the songs take you back to. Let's go to Fairlands. That's in Randburg. Ayanda. Ayanda.
2: Yes, can you hear me, guys?
0: Yes, we can hear you. How are you doing, Ayanda?
2: I'm good, how are you?
0: Fantastic. What are you getting up to today?
2: Just doing some light work. I'm an Uber driver, so I'm just doing that right now.
0: Oh, okay. Thank you for your service. You guys really get us around the city. Now, talk to me.
2: You're very much welcome.
0: Talk to me. What's the moment and what's the song? What was happening?
2: All right. So I think you guys might be too old to know the song, but
0: Wow. Okay. We're probably going to know the song. Okay.
2: So it is Lucid Dreams by Juice WRLD.
0: Lucid Dreams by Juice WRLD. Is it this song?
3: I have these lucid dreams where I can't move a thing, thinking of you and my
0: best. Okay, let's see if your theory stands. Let's go around the studio. Dom, do you know the song?
4: No.
0: And?
4: You don't know? Yeah. I know Juice WRLD. I don't know this song.
0: I don't know that song. So maybe I end up at a point.
2: Juice WRLD's most famous song.
0: What's another song by Juice WRLD? I feel like I know the name.
4: Yes.
2: There's so many songs.
0: Anyway,
2: name,
0: it's fine. We'll do the research. Ayanda, what does that song remind you of?
2: So when I first peaked in high school, they started calling me Batista, and that song was playing in the background. And you know, in high school, when you get a nickname, it means you're really, really peak.
0: Yeah, it sticks. That actually might just be your peak in life. Once you have high school nickname.
2: No, I don't think that's the case.
0: Oh, love that for you. Wait, why did they call you Batista? Were you a buff boy? Did you have dreads? Didn't Batista have dreads?
2: I was, and I knew how to put a beating on someone.
0: Oh, Ayanda. No, Batista didn't. Batista is a guy that became an actor, and he's a good one.
4: He was from WWE.
0: Oh, okay. Mm-hmm. Ayanda, don't go around beating up people. Hey, thanks for driving us around the city.
2: No problem.
0: Fantastic.
2: Day,
0: you too. Have a great day. Tabula Situ is distracting us here in front of the studio. 88389 47. Also, voice note 0663 818 609. Wrapping this up when we come back. Songs that take us to a moment. We want to know the moment. Before I go to these voice notes, who is the wrestler with the dreads? It's not Brock Lesnar.
4: Oh, it's Booker T.
0: The other guy.
4: It used to be Booker T, right?
0: I knew it was a B.
4: Yes,
0: I knew it was a B.
1: Talk about a flashback.
4: Yeah.
0: I knew it was a B. I'm like, if it's not Batista, I remember Brock Lesnar. He had a big neck.
4: Brock Lesnar, yes, he still does.
5: Morning, 947. Morning, Auntie Mansui. And
0: hi.
5: Happy belated birthday day.
0: You.
5: Love your show as always.
6: As for me, it's Enrique, Hero. You know, I come from an era whereby we used to share with a letter, you see. So sometimes you could steal some lyrics from a certain song. You write a love letter to your girlfriend, you understand? So it's taking me back to early 2000s. Yeah, Enrique.
3: I can be your hero, baby. I can kiss away the pain.
0: There's nothing crazier than an era of enlisting an artist to Sheila for you.
4: And then they write a box, yes or no.
0: But also, yes or no. And then they write, no. At the top is song, Enrique Iglesias, mm-hmm. Hero. Place.
4: Yes.
0: So were you writing the letter from my bedroom? Mood. Missing you.
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0: Listen, she forms a lot of memories and moments for a lot of people, this one. Pink, we love her. It's Trustful on 947. Okay, let's wrap this one up. We've been talking about songs that take us to a certain moment. Moments that you... When life was easier, Cyril's economy was kinder. Really wasn't his economy at the time, wasn't it? But you just felt like at that moment... All that matters was the fact that you had this song that you loved. What is that song that takes you back to that memory? Let's go to Ellie. Is it Ellie in Benoni?
1: Yes, hi.
0: Ben City Turn. How are you doing?
1: I'm good. How are you?
0: Fantastic. Ellie, what's your plan today?
1: Today, I just stopped at work and I'm about to get up.
0: Oh.
1: Yeah.
0: What do you do?
1: I'm an RPA, so I'm looking after a little girl today.
0: Oh, that's amazing. Thank you so much, Ellie, for your service. Talk to me. What is that one song that takes you back for you? And what's the moment?
1: It has to be when Shania Twain, the song, I Feel Like a Woman. Mm. Whenever it came on, my mom was in the best mood, and I couldn't help it. Everyone else was in the best mood after that.

0: Remember the lyrics.
1: Oh my gosh, Ellie! You know what
2: exactly.
1: I'm going to do?
2: Like, you can't help it.
1: I won't lie. Everyone's been taking me back today. I'm going to create a playlist of songs that we played today from all these people. Ellie, thank you so much. Send our love to the family, okay?
2: Yes, ma'am. I'll
1: be here. Fabulous. Tons of songs that have come through. What is this? Who loves this song? Did someone speak about this? Why do we have this loaded? One of you two.
3: Yeah, somebody's trying to trigger me, hey? Oh. Yeah. It reminds me of my first love.
1: Oh.
3: Thanks, guys.
1: Somebody just loaded it, didn't say anything.
3: Uh-huh.
1: Knew exactly what he was doing. Thank you so much for all your calls.
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9: It's around 8 degrees in Joburg. Good morning, I'm Dominique Majola. President Cyril Ramaphosa has committed to subjecting himself to an impeachment process, saying he is not above the law. Yesterday, the Constitutional Court handed down a ruling directing Parliament to establish an impeachment committee looking into Ramaphosa's fitness to hold office. The court also dismissed the December 2022 parliamentary vote, where the ANC used its majority in the House to reject the adoption of Section 89 panel report. That report made damning findings against Ramaphosa, saying he may have violated his oath of office and breached the Prevention and Combating of Corrupt Activities Act. Presidency spokesperson Vincent Magwenya.
10: President Ramaphosa respects the Constitutional Court's judgment and reaffirms his commitment to the Constitution, the independence of the judiciary, and the rule of law. President Ramaphosa has been consistent in providing his full assistance to the various inquiries into this matter. President Ramaphosa maintains that no person is above the law and that any allegations should be subjected to due process without fear, favor, or prejudice.
9: Meanwhile, the Constitutional Court has declared invalid parliamentary rule that requires the National Assembly to vote on whether to adopt Section 89 panel report or not. The Apex Court says this is consistent with the Constitution. Section 89 independent panel are established to determine whether there is prima facie evidence that a staff president may have breached the oath of office. Chief Justice Mandisa Maya.
0: It is declared that Rule 129I of the 9th edition of the Rules of the National Assembly is inconsistent with the Constitution, invalid, and it is set aside.
9: The Western Cape government says all disaster and emergency structures are on high alert as two intense cold fronts are expected to hit the province from Sunday through to Tuesday. The latest warning comes while disaster response operates remain active in the Garden Route and surrounding areas. Emergency services, together with humanitarian organizations, are already on the ground assisting affected residents. Acting MEC responsible for disaster management, Anna Murray.
11: 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Please stay safe, keep warm and take all necessary precautions.
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3: Good morning, I'm Anthony Tejeda. Nothing could separate Stellenbosch and Durban City as it ended goalless in Friday evening's Betway Premiership clash. Well, the action will continue today. 3 points separate Mamelodi Sundowns and Orlando Pirates, with the Buccaneers having a game in hand. Downs will be having a chance at the Lucas Moripa Stadium to face off against Siwelele, while for the Buccaneers, they will have Magezi to challenge. Over in England, we had the Championship playoffs in the first leg semi-final finals this weekend. So far, it was goalless in the first clash between Hull and Millwall, while this afternoon, Middlesbrough set to host Southampton, with the Saints now facing a charge of breaching EFL regulations after a staff member allegedly spied on their opponent's training session. In the United Rugby Championship, no longer top of the log for the Stormers. They began their European doubleheader with the 38-38 draw at Ulster. Obviously, it's still in that race for top of this tree, as they have a last regular clash next week Friday in Cardiff. While in cricket, pretty much the perfect performance from the Calcutta Knight Riders as they clinch an 8-wicket win over the Delhi Capitals in the IPL. In tennis, it wasn't the return to the court that Novak Djokovic would have been hoping for. The third seed was dumped out of the Italian Open by qualifier Dino Prismic as in a 3 sets. A defeat raising concerns and questions over his fitness, as he's been out for the past 2 months due to a shoulder injury.
13: I don't recall last time I had in the last couple of years of preparation where I didn't have any, you know, kind of physical issues or health issues coming into the tournament. It's always something, it's kind of a new reality that I have to deal with. It is frustrating, but at the same time, it's my decision to still, you know, perform in that kind of state and conditions, and it is what it is.
3: He wasn't the only seeded player to struggle on the clay, as Alex Domino, Caroline Muchova and Ekaterina Alexandrova all stumbled out. No such mistakes for Alexander Zverev, Casper Ruud, Lorenzo Musetti, Elena Rybakina or Jessica Pegula. Meanwhile, Naomi Osaka and Madison Keys needed 3 sets in order to advance.
9: Johannesburg will peak at around 19 degrees. Dominic Machola, Eyewitness News.
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1: Alright, coming up right now, my friend, it's Magical Marble Character Hunt. We've been doing this for the past couple of weeks, giving away our 4 final tickets to the sold-out Magical Marble Family Fest happening today and tomorrow. So now, there's characters all over James and Ethel Grey Park today, but they've also made their way into the city. So if you are looking for tickets for you and your family, this is the moment you need to be listening to. Here's a good one. If you're wearing Crocs at the fest, you could actually be in for some real goodies. I'll tell you all about it a little later. But here's the clues for the character you're looking for and where you could find them. Nunu is at a place just off the M1 South. Let's do this actually, because I need to give you clues and you need to hear them. Nunu is at the place that's just off the M1 South in Johannesburg, where history, rides, and the theater all meet in one golden destination. Nunu's going to be there with our 947 M Squad, driven by Jator, and they're literally hiding in a spot where you might just find one of them. And like I said, we're looking for Nunu, little leopard who climbs the tallest slide to see what dreams look like from the top. Another clue there. This is a destination where every visitor has a different reason to be there, but everyone leaves with a story to tell. Third clue. This is a place built on a historic gold mine. There's been gold a couple of times, offering thrilling rides, family attractions, and a rich gold rush heritage experience. And final one, Adrenaline Junkies lineup. This is a very obvious one. For rides like Anaconda, Golden Loop, Tower of Terror, and the Josie Express. You can tell that this is the final four tickets because we literally just gave you that one. It sounds like it's an easy one. Make your way there and find Nunu, and four tickets could be yours for you and your family to join us at Magical Marble Family.

947 Mornings with Mansue. That one was B.O.B. Hayley Williams with Airplanes. Music from Mimi Webb when we in there with the Red Flags and some Sam Fender in with People Watching. Let's go all the way to our 947 M Squad. Tabula CTO, how you doing, darling? CTO? CTO? Okay, I'm struggling to hear Tabile there. We're going to try and get Tabile back on the line. Why? Because we've got our 4 final tickets to the Magical Marble Family Fest. And we want to see if you can find our M-Squad, as well as our character of the day, Nunu. So when we come back... Also, we have that MasterChef catch-up with Benji, who won Dish of the Day last week. Yes, I'm willingly...

0: 7. That's I Don't Want to Be Yours music. It's just gone 21 after 8. Let's check if I can get to Tabile. Tabile?
1: Morning, Mate. How are you doing this
0: morning? There we go. I'm good. Listen, I've already given clues that I think are very obvious. They're very clear. But do you have any clues for us?
1: Oh, Manzo, I don't even know if I should give this to you because I am looking at the winner who is going to
0: party
1: with me, you, and the entire Joburg.
0: Oh!
1: The family tag is later today. She's already pulled up on me. She's looking at me straight in the eye, Manzo.
0: Okay.
1: I don't know if I should give the ticket.
0: No. Wait. Well, I didn't expect this because we were literally just looking for clues from Tabile. But the Magical Marble Family Fest is a luxury playground designed to excite and delight explorers of all ages. There's food, fun, and rhythm. And they all collide to bring you unforgettable moments. It's happening today, the 9th and the 10th of May. You'll find wonderful characters and creatures wandering around the James and Ethel Gray Park. And now we want you to find out where they would be in the city. Our AMP squad is hiding out in a spot somewhere in Johannesburg. I gave you clues a little earlier. And I was literally trying to speak to Tabile now to see if we can get more clues for you. When it sounds like a family literally just arrived when I was speaking to them. So yeah, they were looking for Nunu, tiny but terribly brave. Nunu believes in courage and that is measured when heart beats, not height. She's the little leopard who climbs the tallest slide just to see what dreams look like from the top. Everyone calls her darling, but she prefers explorer.
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0: All right, let's go. Tabile Titi. Oh, my friend, the catch up with you and I, where we were looking for clues or at clues, seems like has become a winning moment. Talk to me. Who do you have with you?
1: I was about to say it's a golden moment. Seeing if you know where I am and you guess Golden City, you are absolutely right.
0: Exactly.
1: I'm
0: sitting
1: here. She is in pink. She is already ready to drive from here to the Magical Marble Circus. Let me pass the phone to her, Manta, so you can speak to the winner.
0: Oh, fantastic. Hello, who am I speaking to?
4: Hi, Manta. You're speaking to Roxanne.
0: Roxanne, where did you drive from?
4: So I was all the way in Boysens, and I just went to go drop a parcel off at my aunt's house, and then I heard the announcement, and I was like, I know that's at Gold Reef City.
0: Oh, I just knew that whoever made it there now was so close, because by the time I was calling Tabile to give more clues, you were like, you need not give more clues, I'm here with him.
4: No, I was ready, and I'm dressed in pink as well, matching with the AMP squad.
0: Yes! Roxanne, my friend. Congratulations. You and three other family members of yours will be going to the Magical Marble Family Fest. All the four tickets coming your way. It's happening today and tomorrow, so you can decide which day you're going. But I want to know, who are you taking? Because, you know, you're already at your aunt's. That could have been your lucky charm. Maybe you should take
4: her.
0: Yeah,
4: no. I'm probably going to take my hubby and my two kids with me.
0: Hubby and your two kids. Woo! Congratulations, Roxanne.
4: Thank you.
0: Four tickets to the Magical Marble Family Fest coming your way. And all you had to do was just drive out in the morning to go to your aunt's, and look at that, bump
4: literally,
0: into tickets.
4: Literally, and just, I think it was a manifestation with all the pink.
0: Is what I'm saying. You're going to walk into the house and no one's going to know that you just changed the plans for the weekend for the family.
4: Yes, definitely.
0: Roxanne, thank you so much, my darling. Enjoy the rest of your day. See you later
4: thank
0: at the
4: you
0: James
4: too.
0: And Ethel. Great. Tabile, thank you so much. We've done it, my friend. Every week,
1: we've
0: had the hands. We did it, Joe.
1: We are going to the Magical Family Circus. I'm so excited, man. I mean, every single week for the past couple of weeks, we've been giving away tickets. And I'm just so excited to put on my outfit and go and see the kids of Joburg and the parents, the guardians, everyone. I'm so excited.
0: Yeah, it's going to be a great day out. The sun is shining. We're about to have a big, big weekend. But thank you so much, Tabile. The dedication every weekend to be driving around the city with four tickets. And just like that, if you and your family have won, we'll see you

later at the James and Ethel Gray Park. I would say get your tickets, but you know what? Guess what? We were saying that for weeks. For weeks on end. 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A great collaboration with Investec, partnered with 947. And if you did not do that, unfortunately, there is no way of getting tickets again because they have officially sold out. Saturday is sold out and Sunday is sold out. And you have one person to blame for this if you didn't get tickets, yourself. Because we spoke about this. I am so excited. I'll tell you all about what you can expect later if you're coming to the Magical Marble Family Fest. It's about to be a perfect day.

0: DJ. Price tag on 947 Manana Alliance. Sorry, ahead of that and some Blue Control kicking off that triple play. Taking us to exactly 25 to the top of the hour with Hit 'Em Up Style. Now, if you are going to be coming through to the Magical Marble Family Fest, I need you to know this. Get a load of this, my friend, because I want all of us to not only have a great time, but we're going with something, you know? Because this is, so it's a luxury playground. It's designed to excite and delight all ages. And listen, there's going to be so much to do and see on the day. For example, you can participate in the Guess the Number of Gibbets Challenge to stand a chance to win Crocs. I've been wanting a pair of Crocs. You know, I don't have Crocs.
1: I don't have them either.
0: I've been wanting a pair of Crocs. So you, my friend, can participate in that game of Guess the Number of Gibbets Challenge to stand a chance to win Crocs and goodies on the day. Now, if you're wearing Crocs at the fest, even better. You could be in for some real surprises. There's going to be Nerf wars and so much more, so much to see for the kids, for the whole family, really. So we'll see you at the sold-out luxurious Marble Family Fest, which is really going to be a great weekend out at James and Ethel Gray Park. Now, if you're one ticket and you're saying, oh, we're already a family of four, I'm pretty sure one person can wear Crocs. Let's see what you can walk away with. Is all I'm, what I'm hearing here is, as a family, when you're coming, someone has to be the sacrificial for a good time lamb. Because if you're in Crocs, like I said, you could be in for some real surprises. Yeah, so it's going to be a big one all weekend. The Magical Marble Family Fest. Another grand collaboration with Investec in partnership with 947. When I come back, we hang out with, we're going to chat to Benji, who is a MasterChef contestant. He won Dish of the Day last weekend. And we're going to catch up about his experience in the kitchen.
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0: Boys again. Some Robin Thicke for all Williams, Blurred Lines, and Lady Gaga in there with The Dead Dance, my friend. On the latest episode of MasterChef South Africa, the pressure was on.
1: Want to feel the winning vibes? Here we go.
2: This could be your moment.
0: Right, so now the pressure was set and it was on as contestants cooked their place in the competition. They cooked for their place rather in the competition, not cooked their place. I hope they didn't. Knowing one wrong move could send them home when it mattered most. Contestant Benji delivered and earned his second win of the season. The high praise from the judges as well. Now, the Kimberley-born high-voltage electrician and grill master joins us now to unpack the story behind his winning dish and the recipe he's bringing to your Sunday kitchen raid. Let's go all the way to Kimberley. Benji, welcome back. How are you doing?
3: Morning, Montre. I'm good, thanks.
0: We've done this before.
3: Yeah.
0: Very early in the competition, you made it very clear that you're not here to play. Your second time now getting the winning dish. So big congrats on making it also into the top 10. But when you first entered the kitchen, did you ever think you'd make it this far?
3: No, Mantra, I never thought that I'll make it to the top 10. Because I even told Ntobeko that, hey, brother, I'm just checking if I can make it to the top 15. Because the competition has been very tough. It hasn't been easy. Mm. And everybody's talented.
0: Now, last week was a big challenge. I think especially when people are thinking of baking, unlike the creativity that comes with cooking and making like a dinner, when it comes to baking, it's more of a science. It's very intimidating. And you guys were being led by Mzansi's queen of pastry, Chef Mateba Makgetha. And they basically asked you to recreate, in the first pressure test of the season, by the way, a dessert, a Paris breast. Now, did you think you could pull it off? Because it might look all pretty and I'm pretty sure it tastes amazing, but being the one that's creating a dish that you've never created before might be very intimidating.
3: Yes, definitely. And when it comes to pastry, especially baking, like you said, it's a science and you have to be very, very specific. Mm. You have to follow the recipe to a T. And with me, I think it's safe to say that all of us suffered in that challenge.
0: A lot of the contestants really suffered. And I saw a lot of people had to repeat certain elements. What was the most difficult part for you? Like, which stage where you felt like, at which stage did you feel like, I don't know if I'm pulling this off, eh?
3: It has to be with a shoe.
0: Because
3: I was scared I'm going to make scrambled eggs. Because if that thing is too hot and you add the eggs, you're going to make scrambled eggs. So I was actually scared about that, as well as with the crackling. Because I was rolling it and Chef Mateba came to me and said, it's too thick. You need to roll it thinner. And then I had to roll it thinner again and couldn't put it back in the freezer again because that was time consuming.
0: And you know what? One of the most important things for me in that episode was that moment when Chef came to you and you had to make the change quickly, because you already know that this person knows what they're looking for. And if they're saying I'm not moving in the right direction, I kind of have to correct this right now. Do you get comments about food generally? Because there was something that Chef Mateba said, and she said, your Paris breast is silky, sexy, and shiny. Do you generally get these kinds of comments when you cook at home or for friends?
3: they just say it's delicious, not the sexy part.
0: You were like, no one has ever called my food silky, sexy, and shiny.
3: Never.
0: Now, Benji, at the start of the competition, You were very clear that, listen, I'm a guy that loves a good coal and fire on a Saturday outside with a good piece of meat. I'm the braai guy. And the meat served you well, I guess, in winning the previous challenge. But now with baking, have you given your second victory? Have you let it settle where you're like, okay, I am on the show. I'm probably one to also look out for. This is a competition where I walked in as a guy that's confident with their steak, but I'm shocking myself as well. Do you often bake and make desserts, or is this something that you've seen yourself grow into?
3: I'm actually very scared when it comes to desserts. I just mostly do tarts and cheesecakes, and sometimes I bake pies and stuff. But I'm very scared when it comes to pastries and desserts, because there's a type, like you said, there's a science and you have to follow a recipe to a T. So I'm actually scared when it comes to baking.
0: It's intimidating for a lot of us. Even making a biscuit, it's like, woo. I don't want to get involved. Listen, Benji, tomorrow is Mother's Day. It might be a big, big challenge for us to try and make a Paris Brest, but we want you, because it's Mother's Day, we're going to take a special one here, move away from what we normally would get with Kitchen Raid, and that is recreating the dish that made you win. We want you to, I guess, help us cook up or make something to spoil our moms of Joburg, moms of Kimberley, if you will, tomorrow for Mother's Day. What we want us to make with Kitchen Raid.
3: Well, for Kitchen Raid tomorrow, I have a very simple and easy pumpkin tart recipe that the people can use. It's not 6 pages long. It's 1 page, so it's very easy.
0: Yeah.
3: I don't want the listeners to suffer like we did last week. It's a very simple and easy pumpkin tart, and it's delicious. The strangest thing is I don't eat pumpkin.
0: Yeah.
3: But whenever I make this, people love it. So I think if they like it, then it must be good, because I don't eat pumpkin.
0: Listen, I'm going to be very honest with you and say, every time I've had an opportunity to taste the pumpkin tart, I can't see pumpkin in a tart, so I've always declined. But I'm really excited to try this one. It's Mother's Day tomorrow. I'm going to be at my grand's, and I might have to just make this one. So we're going to be making a pumpkin tart tomorrow for Mother's Day. If your dad is handling the food or your siblings are handling the food, you're going to come in and handle that pumpkin tart. Benji, thank you so much. Good luck with the rest of the journey and the top 10.
3: Thank you, Marco. Thank you.
0: Fantastic. Now, let's make this very easy. I want you to go to your kitchen right now. Check 0663818609 and tell me what you have. And we could be dropping off all the ingredients tomorrow morning, right in time for Mother's Day. All the ingredients to make Benji's pumpkin tart will be dropped off at your house, as well as 2,000 rand. Excuse me, my voice is just cutting me. I've been talking so much. As well as 2,000 rands, all thanks to MasterChef South Africa. 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Love that for you, and I'm glad you are. But I want you to go to your kitchen, check your fridge, check your pantry. What do you have in there? Just that. That's all I need to know. And then tomorrow, you send me a voice note, 0663818609, right now. You don't send the voice note tomorrow. You send it right now. What we do tomorrow is, you know, Tabby loves driving around Joburg, and he's in studio right now. Then we'll be dropping off your ingredients to make that pumpkin tart, as well as 2,000 rands. Thanks to MasterChef South Africa.
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1: 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And it's everything that's happening in the studio. Demi Lovato, sorry, my darling. 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
6: It's around 12 degrees in Joburg. Good morning, I'm Dominique Majola. Parliament says it will carefully study the Constitutional Court judgment on the Palapala matter and its implications for the procedure of the National Assembly. The Apex Court yesterday ruled that Parliament's failure to adopt the Section 89 panel report on the Palapala scandal in 2022 was both irrational and invalid. The Section 89 panel, during the sixth administration, found that President Cyril Ramaphosa may have violated his oath of office in connection with the 2020 theft of foreign currency at his Palapala farm and the alleged cover-up of the incident. Parliament spokesperson Moloto Mothapo.
7: Parliament notes and respects the judgment of the Constitutional Court in the matter brought by the economic freedom fighters, challenging the sixth parliament's handling of the Section 89 independent panel report relating to President Cyril Ramaphosa. Parliament will carefully study and consider the court's judgment and its implications for the procedures of the National Assembly.
6: KZN Premier Tami Nduli has announced a technical task team to tackle illegal immigration in the province. The move follows protests across KZN, some of which turned violent, led by civic groups and individuals opposing illegal immigration. Nduli and KZN Police Commissioner Ntlantlam Kwanazi yesterday met with the March in March movement and government stakeholders to discuss illegal activities affecting communities across the province. The Premier also committed to engaging traditional leaders and municipalities while introducing programs to address trading permit issues. Addressing the gathering, Nduli stressed the need for stronger partnership to tackle illegal activities threatening community safety, economic growth and social stability.
8: Our history and identity reject xenophobia in all its forms. We recognize that migration itself is not a crime. However, undocumented migration creates vulnerabilities that are too often exploited by criminal syndicates, human traffickers, unscrupulous employers, and those who undermine lawful economic participation and social stability.
6: And the World Health Organization chief Tedros Ghebreyesus is traveling to Tenerife to help coordinate the evacuation of passengers from a cruise ship following a hantavirus outbreak. Three passengers have died and six cases have been confirmed. Health officials say the risk of the wider public remains very low despite confirmation of the Andy strain, the only hantavirus known to spread between people. The Dutch flagship carrying about 150 people is due to arrive off Tenerife on Sunday. Passengers will then be flown home under strict health measures. Johannesburg will peak at around 19 degrees. Dominique Majola, Eyewitness News.
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1: Good morning, I'm Anthony Teixeira. We have the Betway Premiership title race squarely in focus today with leaders Mamelodi Sundowns facing Siwalele. Orlando Pirates have an 8 p.m. trip to Magezi. Buccaneers boss Abdeslam Wadu saying this close affair really is a treat for fans. His side are 3 points behind Downs, having played a game less.
2: It creates a lot of interest for the fans, for South African fans. This season we try to bring more competitiveness. I think the boys really did well. Let's see what will be the result at the end of this season. But the most important is to give this competitiveness to the PSL until the end.
1: Till then, we have 4 games keeping you company with kickoff at 3 p.m. Golden Arrows up against Polokwane City, Magezi take on Richards Bay, Orbit College play AmaZulu, and TS Galaxy tackle Chippa. In the Premier League, lunchtime kickoff at Anfield sees Liverpool host Chelsea. Then at 4 p.m, it's Man United heading to Sunderland. Brighton take on bottom club Wolves. Fulham battle Bournemouth. The evening encounter has Man City with a chance to cut Arsenal's lead to 2 points as they host Brentford. Kickoff is 6:30. In the United Rugby Championship, the Bulls will take on Zebre at 2:45. That's followed by the Sharks against Benetton. And the evening encounter will have the Lions and Irish Giants Leinster. So far this weekend, the Stormers have lost top spot following a 38-38 draw with Ulster. In cricket, the Rajasthan Royals take on the Gujarat Titans in the IPL today. While in tennis, men's world number one Jannik Sinner will be getting his Italian Open started. Some highlights in the women's draw include Jasmine Paolini against Elise Mertens, as well as women's world number one Arina Sabalenka facing Sorana Christie. And the MotoGP is set to have a qualifying from 10 to 11 this morning. The sprint then at 3 p.m. Anthony Teixeira, Eyewitness News Sport.
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3: Music.

Yeah, music from Olivia Dean, So Easy to Fall in Love, and Tones and I coming in there with Dance With Me. Now, the Met Gala took place this past week. While most attention was on the red carpet looks and how everyone's doing and how they looked, which, to be quite honest with you, I feel like it's really the moment where a lot of our big celebrities get to play around with the ideas they've had, obviously following the theme. But we did a bit of digging into what actually goes on behind the scenes, because you actually never really get to see what's going on in there. And as with many high-profile events, there's always strict rules in place, right? For example, you'll notice no one has their cell phone on the carpet. No phones. And celebrities arrive at staggered times and...

0: moment. And if everyone arrived at the same time, it would turn into a, I guess, red carpet complete chaos, to be honest with you. Now, it would be crowded. It would seem not so perfectly curated as it seems now. But here are some of the rules they have at the Met Gala, right? Obviously, it's invitation-only access, and it's strictly curated personally by Anna Wintour. Even previous attendees are not guaranteed entry the following year. There's invites. I think also, if you're not invited, I think a brand that has access to buying tickets can buy you a seat. Yeah. The dress code also in the theme, every guest must dress according to the annual theme that will be announced, signed off by Miss Wintour herself before the event, the theme. But also, something else that stood out for me. No garlic, onions, or parsley, or any foods that have any kind of bad breath repercussions are served. There's no garlic served there. There's no onions. There's no... Also, I was like... Is parsley the only herb or you can have? Is thyme allowed? Right? Things that stick on your teeth and it's going to be embarrassing. They're not served. Garlic and onion feature, and parsley, to be honest with you, in almost everything I make.
1: Yes.
0: Each guest is allocated precisely 20 seconds to speak with Anna Wintour at the top of the famous stairs, that big grand staircase. Like I said,

0: pop with your phones. And maybe if you've got a nice big dress, you put it in your pocket. But we have not seen any phones visible. Seating arrangements as well. It's meticulously planned to, I guess, encourage conversation and avoid awkward encounters. That's fair. But now, I know all of us in this room have been to events where there were strict rules put and you knew that certain things you can't do. What is the strictest or maybe even strangest or unexpected rule you've ever had to follow when you were a guest? See the no garlic, no onions and parsley?
1: You wouldn't survive.
0: No, I don't see
1: you
0: that.
1: You would not survive.
0: No. I'd bring my own garlic salt in my pocket. Or rules that you've put in place. Maybe you were hosting something and you sent out an invite to your guests, but this was part of your non-negotiable. 8838947. What are those rules that you've had set in stone at an event? Maybe you were a guest or you were the person hosting that you had to make sure people understood. I'll tell you about an event I went to where people actually followed this rule. I was

0: Justice, Never Let Me Go. Music from Frigid Amadeo. Ahead of that with Good Luck. Goodbye, my friend. If you're going to be at the Magical Marble Family Fest today, Good Luck's going to be on stage. Cannot wait to see them. They always bring out the vibes, man. Holly Ray also in there with Spend My Time. 35 after 9, it's 947 Mornings with Man. So we're talking rules that have been applied at events. Whether you felt like they were tough, strict, or unreasonable, there were rules that the person who had invited you had put in place. For example, you know, last year at Anele Zugamkelokoba Kwenyana,
1: yes,
0: which was in April in the Eastern Cape, mm-hmm. No one was allowed to post. Mm-hmm. There were literal NDAs, like no phones. You know, yes. You could have your phone, but you couldn't capture the day.
1: Mm-mm.
0: We all know, obviously, the little birdie, a.k.a. Anele's bestie, Kaya, ended up posting. And everyone was like, oh, is that what's happening today? And it went viral.
1: Mm-hmm.
0: I mean, the rule was already there from the invitation.
1: Because no one knew. I didn't know until that picture.
0: Yeah, even with us, yes, you couldn't have said anything.
1: Yeah.
0: And then, November, when the wedding came, part of the invitation also said, because April, we were not allowed to capture the thing. But now they said, actually, no phones. Okay? No phones allowed. Which actually worked out perfectly. Yeah. I love when guests respect the person that's invited them, the guest.
1: Yes.
0: I guess the host.
1: And I see, I was going to say, the no phones thing is really starting to be a thing. Because I know when I attended a friend's mom's funeral, they had said no one is allowed to take videos or pictures. I don't know
0: why. Because also, are you taking videos of yourself at someone's parents' funeral?
1: Yeah.
0: But also the experience, I'll tell you one thing. I've been to a lot of events where they're like, okay, no phones, whatever. But this time around with Anela's wedding, it really felt like now we're all having so much fun together.
1: Yeah.
0: Because no one was, you were not thinking of a vlog.
1: Mm-hmm.
0: You can't vlog anyway. It's someone's wedding.
1: Yeah.
0: So we all actually just ended up enjoying each other, which for me made a lot more sense. So now I almost feel like because I've seen it in practice, and I mean, all the 17 events leading up to the white wedding were no phones allowed. No one even has an idea of what was happening where we were.
1: Mm-hmm.
0: And we have the experience to share. So when we all bump into each other, it's like, friend. And then when that happened, you know what I mean? And you feel like you just were honored to be in a space where you are invited to come party, come enjoy, come share in this beautiful day. What is that one event you went to where there were rules and you were like, you know what? I see how you got to this. I actually wanted to speak to a very popular events maker who makes all the fun events happen. I've been to many events where she was at the helm, whether it's from the decor or putting it all together. And she is, for me, goated. Nono, how are you doing?
2: I'm okay. How are you guys? Thank you for inviting me.
0: Thanks for having us. I was even saying to my producer, good luck finding Nono of Nono Events because that woman is very busy.
1: Busy lady.
0: Are you busy with anything this weekend being a Mother's Day?
2: Yes, we are actually at the event as we speak now. Yes.
0: Okay, let's not waste any more time because your host is probably also going to be like, come on. No, I want to know.
2: They're going to be taking my phone now.
0: Exactly, and we don't want that. Love your work, by the way. But what are some common rules? Because you end up having a variety of hosts, be it big brands or a personal host where it's a wedding, it's a baby shower. What are some common rules that have been given to guests when you're doing these events?
2: Honestly, the phone is one of them. It's actually the main one.
0: Yeah.
2: Where we would actually provide what we call a phone locker.
0: Nice.
2: For our guests. Mm-hmm. So that when our guests arrive, we take their phones, we put them in the phone lockers, and then they get their phones when they leave.
0: Mm.
2: And on some occasions, what we do is we would actually provide even the pictures in terms of having the photographer who will be taking pictures and then having pictures ready for them immediately when they leave. Then they would just download those pictures so that, you know, people wanted to obviously use their phones to take pictures during wedding. So when you leave, you actually have better pictures because you have pictures from the photographer, so the professional pictures,
0: and also the photographer was paid.
2: The phone locker is the main one,
0: And the photographer was paid to do that. You're gonna have better photos. My event is gonna look
2: better.
0: So
2: you don't need your phones to take pictures at the wedding.
0: Now, have you been in a space where you were doing an event?
2: Yeah, and
0: for
2: then
0: some...
2: you won't be taking the pictures of my body while eating.
0: Also, when she's like yawning and now you've got a picture of me where I'm not looking my best. Now, have you been?
2: So it helps.
0: Have you been at a point where you were doing an event, and you've advised a host, I guess, on what rules they should have for guests in order to maybe even elevate the experience of the event as a whole?
2: Well, there's many things, but most of the time you listen to your clients.
0: Yeah.
2: Because some of the things that clients would ask for would not to have kids at the weddings. Mm. But sometimes you can advise them if they want to have kids, you can say, you know, we can have a kiddies corner, for instance, where we would have kiddies play things. We would have even, the people who would be looking after the kids.
0: Yes, yes.
2: So that they don't have to worry about that. So we would give advice in terms of those where some people would like kids to be at their event, so that they are not running around during speeches and all that. They are not mixed up with the adults there. Mm. Yeah, things like that.
0: Have you had some bizarre rules that a host asked you if they can enforce? And you were like, that's maybe going too far, especially for this kind of event.
2: Which the bar?
0: Bizarre rules where you were like, maybe that's not necessary for the event.
2: You can never say no to the client, but you can always give advice. Hmm. There is circumstances where also they would obviously want the clients, the guests to buy alcohol, things like that. So you would advise at least, you know what, start by providing when they are eating, wine and so on, when they are eating. And then you can have the open bar or the guests to buy afterwards. But at least provide at the beginning, some sort of alcohol or some sort of drinks at the beginning, yeah. We do give advice. But you must also listen to your client as well.
0: No, as an event maker, we thank you that you're asking them to at least give us wine at the beginning on the house. But if someone wants to reach you, how can they reach you?
2: Oh, definitely, please. We are on Instagram as Nono_Events. We are on TikTok, Nono Events. We are on Facebook, Nono Events. Mm-hmm. Our number, we are on WhatsApp and obviously a phone call, 072-732-5249 or 083-533-6704.
0: Fantastic. That's Nono of Nono Events. She does amazing things. You don't even have to take my word for it. You can go check out her social media. You'll see the amazing stuff that she does for people's events and some bizarre rules she's heard. Woo! Now see the big people hands up. Woo! This is 947.
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1: What's up, Manche and the team? Great show, and very excited with, you know, the lineup and the music you've actually been, you know, blessing us since the entire morning. Yeah, so have an amazing show and a great Saturday to everybody.

0: 947 with Swimming Pools. Music from Alicia Keys and Black Coffee ahead of that in common. 54 after 9, only 6 minutes to the top of the hour. Nick Explicit is going to be with you from 10 all the way till 2 p.m. on the 947 Top 40, powered by Checkers. But I need you to do something. Send me a voice note, 066-3818-609. What do you have in your kitchen? What do you have in your pantry? You want to be like all the other people we've visited in the past couple of weeks. We come in and we drop off ingredients for you to make a dish that has been a challenge, or we've been challenged rather, by a MasterChef contestant to try. So our MasterChef South Africa contestants come here, they hang with us, and then they give us a challenge for the weekend. So tomorrow's Kitchen Raid, we are making a pumpkin tart. This is all thanks to Benji and him winning last week's challenge. So for you to be able to get all the ingredients to make that tart, to be able to get your hands on that 2,000 rand, thanks to MasterChef South Africa Season 6, I need you to tell me what you have in your kitchen, what you have in your fridge. For example, I'd say, I've got some rocket, I've got some tomatoes, I've got some onions, I've got some lemons, I've got some spinach, some cabbage. That's a lot of vegetables. I've got some feta. I've got some cottage cheese.
1: Nowhere there do I hear meat. I'm just hearing plants, everything.
0: Plants, everything is plants. What do you have in your kitchen? 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
1: It's around 12 degrees in Joburg. Good morning, I'm Dominique Majola. Parliament says it will carefully study the Constitutional Court judgment on the Palapala matter and its implications for the procedures of the National Assembly. The Apex Court yesterday ruled that Parliament's failure to adopt the Section 89 panel report on the Palapala scandal in 2022 was both irrational and invalid. The Section 89 panel during the 6th administration found that President Cyril Ramaphosa may have violated his oath of office in connection with the 2020 theft of foreign currency at his Palapala farm and the alleged cover-up of the incident. Parliament spokesperson Moloto Motapo.
2: Parliament notes and respects the judgment of the Constitutional Court in the matter brought by the economic freedom fighters, challenging the 6th Parliament's handling of the Section 89 independent panel report relating to President Cyril Ramaphosa. Parliament will carefully study and consider the court's judgment and its implications for the procedures of the National Assembly.
1: The corruption case against former Public Enterprise Minister Melusi Gigaba and former Transnet executive has been postponed to the 10th of July to allow for the defense to consult with their clients. Gigaba and his co-accused, including former Transnet chief executive Siyabonga Gama and Brian Molefe, appeared briefly in the Johannesburg High Court yesterday. The case centers on Transnet's multi-billion rand locomotive procurement program aimed at expanding and modernizing South Africa's rail network. NPA spokesperson
3: These consultations are meant for the defense teams to make comparisons on the docket that was disclosed by the state in order for them to prepare for trial. At this point, the state has disclosed all the necessary documents to the defense team in order for them to prepare for trial.
1: The World Health Organization chief Tedros Ghebreyesus is traveling to Tenerife to help coordinate the evacuation of passengers from the cruise ship following a hantavirus outbreak. 3 passengers have died and 6 cases have been confirmed. Health officials says the risk of the wider public remains very low. The Dutch flagship, carrying about 150 people, is due to arrive off Tenerife on Sunday. Passengers will then be flown in under strict health measures. Authorities say KLM flight attendant who had contact with the infected passengers tested negative, while several other suspected cases in Europe and South Africa are being monitored. Johannesburg will peak at around 19 degrees. Dominique Majola, Eyewitness News.
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right, the time has officially arrived for you and I to count down the 40 biggest hits. You consume them all week. We tally up the numbers and we end up with the 40 biggest songs that you have been showing love to, both on the local and global front. This right here is the home of all of your favorite hits, the 947 Top 40 powered by Checkers. It's everything you love about the weekend, but now with a little extra. My name's Nick Explicit, as always, and it's a pleasure to be in your company. Everything from your biggest interviews, your highest gainers, to biggest droppers, and some exclusive power plays all in the mix is exactly what 10 to 2 p.m. on a Saturday is all about. As we do each week, let's take a bit of a refresher and see who your top five were last week.

0: Steven Sanchez found himself back within the top five with Sweet Love. It's a former number one on three occasions, Harry Styles' Aperture. You know he's definitely a contender for that number one spot, Alex Warren, Fever Dream.
1: This was the biggest song last week.
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0: And Samba took back the number one spot from Harry Styles with Homewrecker.
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0: All right, so as of last week, the top five consists of two number ones within it. The rest of them, you can refer to them as hot contenders. Well, as they have found themselves the highest that they have peaked thus far, with the exception of Steven Sanchez. Sweet Love, which had previously found itself all the way at number two, but couldn't make it to the top of the chart. Alex Warren and Sunil Musician will definitely be putting their names forward for the number one contender spots, but will they have enough of a push to bounce off the likes of Samba to officially make him lose his 2 weeks in a row atop of the chart? As I usually say, plenty of questions, but so few answers at this part of the show. One thing that is for sure is that it wouldn't be a chart show unless we said goodbye to someone. And this morning, we part ways with one particular song, but featured three heavyweights. I'm talking about the likes of David Guetta, Tones and I. Teddy Swims, Gone, Gone, Gone, is officially off the charts.

peaking at number two, could not make it all the way to number one. So that means anytime between now and 11 o'clock, we will have a brand new entry, a new contender to possibly make it all the way to the top of the shot and make it their first number one. 0663818609 is the WhatsApp line closer to home. You can send through your predictions as well as your thoughts on some of the power plays we got lined up. Alternatively, right across the social land, hashtag 947 Checkers Top 40. And as always, if you happen to be in and around outside of Gauteng, Prime Media Plus is exactly where you can stream your 40 biggest hits. Let's officially get the show on the road. A former number one, and he finds himself down 6 spots this week. It's Miles Smith with Stay If You Want to Dance. Number.

0: What a hot jam from him. Made it all the way to number one, and his first number one of 2026. But he finds himself down six spots. Could be the last time we hear from Miles Smith with Stay on the 947 Top 40, powered by Checkers. Coming to you live from the beautiful Monte Casino, it is officially time to welcome a brand new entry. We had both of them as a power play last week, and I think it's only fair that they make their grand entrance onto the chart show at number 39. No strangers to the chart show, both having previously charted as single artists and now charting as a collab. It is Kalani and Usher with Shoulda Never at 39.
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0: won the fate of Ophelia. She finds herself down 5 spots this week at number 37. It's Tay Tay back to back with Lewis Capaldi. Stay Love, he's up 1. Brand new entry last week. In fact, recently Lewis Capaldi had revealed a surprise live release with Live from North America. Live from North America. Yeah, you see, you gotta love this wonderful language of ours. Can be pronounced as live or it can be pronounced as live. The EP, which rounded up highlights from just completing legs of his world tour. 4 songs making up the collection, drawn from shows across the continent, which is nice to see the release as well. And also Rhea opened a brand new EP titled Pointless, which came out in 2026, which is carrying this current single, Stay Love, as well, which is really nice to see. So he's definitely back in full swing with a couple of singles. But the big question is, will he make it all the way to number one? Well, if you continue to show him a bit of love, then you'll definitely expect to see him within the top 10 at first, and then hopefully climb up all the way into the top 5 and get his first number one. Probably a good 3 years that it's been since we've had a number one from Lewis Capaldi. Also coming up in this hour, your chance to win 5,000 Rand Checkers voucher on the 947 Top 40 with myself, Nick Explicit. It's all powered by Checkers. And this Mother's Day, say thank you with a gift from the heart. 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And guys, can we please put it out there? I think, you know how on Father's Day we say we don't want socks? I don't think mothers want to cook, nor do they want appliances that can cook for them. So you'll have to do all the cooking. Send through those voice notes.
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0: Bit of a bounce back from Niles van Zandt. He's back up one this week with Stuck in My Head at number 35. Remember last week we found him down one, and very strange that a song that has just entered the chart show within the top 30 sort of like wiggles down the chart, which was our first. Meanwhile, she's up to Olivia Rodrigo's Drop Dead continues to climb at number 36 on the 947 Top 40 powered by Checkers. That's all of your favorite hits. Remember, I got 5,000 Rand up for grabs. Could be making you a winner this morning from our friends at Checkers. All you got to do is send through a voice note on 0614-947-947 telling me what's the one thing that you're planning to spoil your mom with this weekend, because it is Mother's Day tomorrow, guys. Don't forget, how you planning to spoil your mom this weekend, and don't forget to include the words Checkers Extra. And look, there's plenty of deals happening at Checkers. Ferrero Rocher's on special. There's also flower bouquets that you can get wrapped for free if you buy two bouquets. And Forage and Feast chocolate slabs are also on special as well, with 20% off on them when you buy two. So make sure that you definitely take care of those wonderful women in our lives, and I could make it that much more special with 5,000 Rand up for grabs. Let's continue the countdown of your 40 biggest hits. Another song that's former number one and down five, it's Tate McRae, Sit for Tat.
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0: It's music from Samba. It was a brand new entry last week. Potential is up 4 spots, sitting at number 33, back-to-back with a former number one, Tate McRae's Tit for Tat. She finds herself down 5 spots as the countdown continues of your 40 biggest hits. Now, while these artists might not be contenders for that number one spot, these guys are.
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7: Hi, Nick. It's Listen. My name is Hannah. I'm a grade 11 Anna. Student. I would love to spoil my mom for Mother's Day, but unfortunately, I can only afford a chocolate from Checkers, mm-hmm. and she's currently unemployed. I really hope you can help me. Thank you.
6: Anna, good morning. How are you?
8: Good morning, Nick. I'm good. How are you?
6: Good, thanks. Listen, whose phone were we using? Because I see it as Sharon.
8: I'm using my grand phone, Nick.
6: Okay. Hello to the grand. All right, tell me, what's grade 11 like this year? Are you fitting in? Are you doing anything exciting?
8: It's okay. It's hard, but we move.
6: All right, perfect. Listen, chocolate slab sounds good for Mother's Day. Because remember, at the end of the day, it's you know, it's the gift that you give that matters the most. But I feel like we could amplify this gift a little bit. What do you think, Anna?
8: Yes, we could, definitely.
6: Yes, we definitely could. And not just for your mom. I think there's two special women in your life, your grandmother as well, which means, Anna, congratulations, 5,000 Rand from Checkers is coming your way. The voucher is yours. Just one small request in all of this, Anna. While you're spoiling the wonderful woman in your life, do yourself a favor and get yourself something special as well.
8: I will do. Thank you, Nick. Really,
6: you're most welcome, man. Listen, it will definitely make Mother's Day that much more special. Stay on the line. We'll grab the rest of your details. That is our winner for today, Anne, who's all the way from grade 11. And yeah, phoning in and making sure, making it that much more special for Mother's Day. Don't forget to get those bouquets, those flowers, those chocolates. They're all available at Checkers, Checkers Hypo. 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And we've got another 5,000 Rand voucher up for grabs next week.
1: 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It's the biggest dropper on the 947 Top 40. Number 32. Did you know?

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0: 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And you bring the moves. 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

0: It's another former number one. Tay Tay's Opalite finds itself down four this week at number 31. Biggest dropper. This comes as a bit of a shock, though. Down eight spots. Just when we thought to ourselves Ray was having a steady climb, it turns out that her collab with Hans Zimmer, Click Clack Symphony, is today's biggest dropper. Also, we find ourselves down 10 songs, which means it's time for a recap.
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0: It's the hour of former number ones. Miles Smith finds himself down six with Stay If You Wanna Dance.
1: 39.
0: It's only one brand new entry this morning. Kehlani Usher, Shoulda Never, debuts at 39.
1: 38.
0: Louis Capaldi's Stay Love finds himself up one.
2: When everybody's leaving, come on, stay low. To get me through the
1: 37.
0: I did mention former number one Tay Tay's The Fate of Ophelia is down five.
1: 36.
0: Meanwhile, Olivia Rodrigo's Drop Dead continues its climb. It's a steady one. She's up two.
1: 35.
0: Niles Van Zandt, Stuck in My Head, reverses last week's drop into this week's one up.
1: 34.
0: Another former number one that's down five, Tate McRae's Tit for Tat.
1: 33.
0: Samba's Potential, a brand new entry a couple of weeks, is up a whopping four spots.
1: 32.
0: It doesn't look like it's going to be a number one. Ray, Hans Zimmer, Click Clack Symphony, our biggest dropper, down eight.
1: Symphony, I the song, like a rose, I did, 31.
0: And wrapping up this hour the same way we started it, with a former number one, down four, Tay Tay with Opalite.
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0: All right, we find ourselves 10 songs down, 30 more to go as we enter the second hour of the show. It is the 947 Top 40 powered by Checkers with myself, Nick Explicit. It's everything you love about the weekend, but now with a little extra. And we are coming to you live from the beautiful Monte Casino. As we do every hour of the show from here on out, introduce you to some brand new music, a future possible contender for that number one spot. But before any of that even happens, we got to try and get it onto the charts. And how do we get it onto the chart? Well, you show them a bit of love, whether it's streaming, purchase the song, use it on your social media platforms. And today Leone teams up with Callum Scott. It's called Stay, a brand new power play. Could this be a future entry?

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0: 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Number 29.

0: It's music from none other than Ray. I know you're hurting. She's up at number 29, up 4 spots. Good to see that this one's moving up nicely. Also, Tyler and Zara Larsson teaming up together with She Did It Again. In fact, Tyler has recently confirmed the release and the dates titled for her new upcoming Sophomore album, titled A-Pop, which is set to be out on the 24th of July. It's going to be an epic one. The full track list has yet to be released on the album, but thus far what we do know is that Chanel is definitely going to be on it, and so is the collab with Zara Larsson. Not only that, but she also feels that the difference between this album and the previous one, in her very own words, by the way, she says, "I feel that the first album was a bit hectic. It was rushed. It was like all of a sudden an overnight craziness," she explained to Rolling Stone magazine during an interview in February. So now this time around, she's more settled in, more ready, and has chosen the right direction for herself as well. So our very own Tyler set to drop a brand new album on the 24th of July, something to look forward to as well. And the two singles that we've heard thus far from her are definitely ones that we are going to be looking forward to as well. Let's continue the countdown of your 40 biggest hits. And one of my faves, the second time around, we've seen Shimza on the 947 Top 40. Remember previously charting with, it was Allo Black with Darling. He's back again with Topic A7S with Missing You, and they're up too.
1: 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The 947 Top 40 with Nick Explicit. 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

0: It's music from Miley Cyrus. Younger You is up a whopping 4 spots this week, sitting comfortably at number 27, back to back with our very own Shimza Topic A7S with Missing You, also finding themselves up 2 spots. As the countdown continues of your 40 biggest hits, also coming up in this hour, how do you start your day is the big question. 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

0: Music from Bruno Mars, a former number one on the 947 Top 40 powered by Checkers. And surprisingly, he finds himself as a non-mover this week. Back-to-back with Jesse Clegg teaming up with Msaki, How Dare You. They find themselves down three spots. As the countdown continues of your 40 biggest hits, one of my faves. They currently have two singles within the top 40. And this one is steadily climbing up nicely. This week's number 24 and up two, Lockenville and Sketchy with Deja Vu.
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It's music from Matthew Mull. He finds himself up three spots this week in my head, from last week's number 26 to this week's number 23. Lockenville's Sketchy Bongo with Deja Vu up two spots, sitting comfortably at number 24. Now, there's a lot happening this weekend, but the one thing that has definitely got the city's attention, because the 947 loves their SA events, and the 947 Gig Guide brings you closer as to what's hot and happening on the scene. And if you haven't heard it all week this morning between 6 and 9 on Anele and the Club, well, let me remind you that the Magical Marble Family Fest comes to life at James and Ethel Gray Park today, Melrose, between Saturday and Sunday, featuring DJ Fresh, Jeremy Loops, Babalwa M, DJ Zintle, I know Mikas is on the lineup, and so many more, with so many stages across 2 days of pure magic. 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
9: 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Mpo, good morning. How are you?
10: I'm good. How are you?
9: I am great. What's your Saturday looking like? What are you getting up to?
10: I'm just from a morning jog today. Nothing much. Just came back now and shower.
9: Oh, all right. Nice and fit, man. Mpo, I've got a question. How do you start your days?
10: Normally, my days, it's a morning run. I wake up in the morning, just get a jog around 2 to 5 kilometers. Then I came back, just have a whole lot of water. That's how I start my day.
9: All right. Listen, there's one key component that you're missing in all of that, is having a good breakfast meal.
10: Of course.
9: Well, let's change that, because I don't know what's going on. Maybe you could jog to your local Spur and have breakfast there, because congratulations, you've won a 1,000 Rand Spur voucher this morning.
10: Wow, really?
9: Yep, as easy as that. So I think you might want to go jog again so that you can go have breakfast. Mpo, let's see if we can double it up.
10: Okay.
9: Do you have the Spur app on your phone?
10: Yes, I do. I do have the
9: Spur. Wow, Mpo, my man, not only are you running the streets, you're running the show and the competition. Congratulations, 2,000 Rand.
10: Thank you so much. I think I'm going to go and jog right now.
9: Exactly. Mpo, who are you taking with you to Spur?
10: No, I'll take my friend. We're going to go with my friend to the space today.
9: Does he or she also jog?
10: No, not really.
9: Well, here's what you can do. You can tell them, listen, okay. I will pay for the breakfast if you're willing to jog with me.
10: Yeah, I think I would do that. Definitely.
9: And get them nice and fit as well. Congratulations once again. We'll grab the rest of your details. If you want to be just like Mpo, join us again next week Saturday for 2,000 Rand and Spur vouchers up for grabs. All you got to do is WhatsApp the word SPUR to 066-050-6830 with your name, ID number, and telling us how you start your day off. 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

0: I was about to say there are no drops out of the top 20, but good neighbors turned that around because people need people and they find themselves down four this week from last week's number 17, officially dropping out of the top 20. So there'll be one brand new top 20 entry this week. Tate McRae's Nobody's Girl also down one this week, finding herself at number 22. And Matthew Moles In My Head up three on the local vocal front as well. That also means that we're 10 songs down in time for a recap.
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0: Tyler and Zara Larsson, she did it again. They find themselves up five. Ray is up four this week with I Know You're Hurting. Shimza teaming up with Topic, A7S, Missing You continues its climb. They're up two.
1: 27.
0: The 20-year anniversary celebration of Hannah Montana, Miley Cyrus, Younger You, also continues its climb, up four.
2: But don't forget to call your mom and dad.
1: 26.
0: Msaki and Jesse Clegg, How Dare You, they're down three.
1: 25.
0: A former number one and one of two singles Bruno Mars has in the top 40, I Just Might, is a non-mover.
1: 24.
0: Lockenville and Sketchy Bongo reunite on Deja Vu and they continue their climb up two.
1: 23.
0: Another local vocal doing well, it's Matthew Mole In My Head, and up three.
1: 22.
0: Tate McRae finds herself down one with the Nobody's Girl.
1: 21.
0: And Good Neighbors, the only exit out of the top 20 this week, down four with People Need People.
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0: All right, we're 20 songs down, 20 more to go. The home of the biggest hits is officially live between 10 and 2 p.m. every Saturday, coming to you live from the beautiful Monte Casino. 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And as always, my name's Nick Explicit, and what a pleasure to be spending Saturdays with you. With all of the latest, the greatest hits, you show them love, we move them up and down the charts, and hopefully they can find themselves as brand new entries as well. It's 12 o'clock, which also means time to get into a power play of some brand new music. This particular artist used to be one half of a group called Prom Nights. And just to refresh your memory a bit, they had a jam called Hopeless.

0: 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In fact, Voodoo, what is it all about?
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0: It's music from Charlie Puth, Beat Yourself Up. He finds himself within the top 20, down four, by the way. Jeez, what a drop from last week's number 15. Lockenville, also down six from last week's number 14, teaming up with Hannah Ray, Show Me Love. And the brand new one from DJ Voodoo, former one half of Prom Nights. Should have actually asked him. Doesn't seem like Prom Nights is going to, but I'm sure they're there. You know, it's like Boyz II Men when they do their solos. They'll probably come back, like BTS type of vibes. He's back with some brand new music titled Stronger Now, which was a power play. And I thought to myself, let's add in another one of an artist who is a former number one, and he's back with a brand new one. It's called Fine Place to Die. Alex Warren is in the building.
1: Turning on the TV, a man dressed in black says the tensions and waters are rising. Happiness is treason, fiction is fact, and the storm's always on the horizon.

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0: He finds himself up two spots this week. Could potentially be his second number one for 2026. It's Harry Styles' American Girls from last week's number 19 to this week's number 17. Sienna Spiro, The Visitor, also finds herself up two spots with Charlie Puth, Down 4 from last week's number 15. That's beat yourself up. We continue the countdown of your 40 biggest hits. Also coming up in this hour, we get to catch up with the 947 AM squad, driven by Jatua, to find out what's hip and happening in this beautiful city of ours.
1: When we say 947 is everywhere,
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1: 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Because when you're not locked into 947 on your

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0: It's music from Will and Lee teaming up with the Imports. Manana, Easy as Goodbye. They find themselves down 4 from last week's number 11. BTS, meanwhile, Swim, the only entry and the highest gainer for today. Getting into the top 20 from last week's number 22 to this week's number 16. Up a whopping 6 spots. And they're definitely putting their names forward as future contenders for that number 1 spot. What's happening in this beautiful city of ours? Well, who better than the 947 AM squad driven by Jatua to give us a little lowdown of all that's hip and happening. Winter might be in full swing, but that has not deterred the city from moving out and about. And I mean, today's a beautiful sunny day. TTO, you've got every reason to be out and about.
1: I'm not going to lie, Nick. This is a very big weekend, not just for Joburg, but for Joburg's kids. You know, we've been talking about it, Nick, and the weekend of the magical Marvel Family Festival is finally here. And I'm so excited. The 947 AM squad is going to be out and about. And you know what, Nick? Let's just get into it. Kickstarting with a very big one. This is, of course, the magical Marvel Family Festival, which is here. And you know what? Think of the adult luxurious Marvel Circus, but it's been made into the world's most magical place. 2 days of nothing but explosive fun, food, and family. And you'll find wonderful characters and creatures wandering around the festival. Our very own Anele plays the fairy godmother of the explorers on stage. And we've got Final Musician, Easy Freak, Jeremy Loops, Good Luck, and many more. Nick, this sounds like a festival for adults, but this is a magical festival for the kids and the entire family. Will you be there?
0: Yes, definitely. And I think this is something that our city hasn't had in a while, because normally it's like, hey, you can have kids, but they need to be over the age of 12, or no, only adults are allowed. And you know, it like caters predominantly more for the adults, or sometimes it just caters more for the kids. This one right here, I mean, this is aunts, uncles, grandmothers, mothers, dads, you know, people who just got engaged and are looking to just socialize. I mean, I'm literally putting it out there because there's anything and everything. And if you've ever been to James and Ethel Gray Park, you would know how huge that facility is. So I'm just excited to see what they're going to fill it all up with.
1: You know, Joburg, if you want to get your first glimpse at what this festival looks like, please go on to at Magical Marble socials and check it out. They've brought a big wheel out. There's so many play areas and stations for the kids to check out. Nick, it's literally the festival to be at. I know, Joburg, so many people are calling. Today's show is sold out. However, there's still a couple of tickets you can scoop up for you and the entire family on howla.co.za. Like I said, the 947 AM squad will also be on the ground, so wave and smile when you see us. Now, something else that I want Joburg to check out, you cannot talk about South African music and not talk about our jazz, right? And today, the Wits Standard Bank Piano Festival celebrates just that. Now, this is the second edition of the festival. Last year was the first one, and this year it's back, it's bigger, and so many pianists that they're going to be celebrating. Going to be a leading show that has got 8 leading pianists across 4 double bill concerts. You'll get to experience Thembi Dujana, Thandi Ntuli, and so many more. Secure your ticket on web tickets and head down to the Wits School of Music, happening today and tomorrow from 3 to 7 p.m. at the Wits School of Music. But I'm going to be wrapping it up with some Mother's Day fun. Mother's Day to all. Yes.
0: Well, before you wrap it up, I was going to say, so this is real piano, not Ama Piano.
1: Not Ama Piano, Nick.
0: Okay.
1: This is some of the world's leading top pianists behind the piano playing pieces that are just exclusive and that just shine a light on what it means to be a jazz artist, but ultimately what it means to be a musician, especially right now. Like you're saying, this Ama Piano, but this is real piano.
0: Like piano. Just say it twice to make sure people believe you.
1: Trust me, Joburg, this is it. Like I said, Nick, some of the world's leading pianists will be there. Thembi Dujana, Thandi Ntuli, and many more. Secure your tickets on web tickets and head down to the Wits School of Music. And then I'm going to be wrapping it up with some Mother's Day fun. Happy Mother's Day to all of the mothers of Johannesburg and the entire world. We're celebrating you and all of the love that you shower us with. Head down to Joburg Zoo with your mom. They're hosting a Mother's Day concert featuring Ami Sagu, Matthew Moore, and many more. If you're in the Sandton area, the Maslow is hosting a Mother's Day Sunday Society picnic. Some bubbly and harvest table selections and so much more are in store for you and your mom. And then wrapping it up with some sports, especially if you're catching a vibe at home in local football, we've got in the Betway Premiership, Masandawana are taking on Siwelele at 5 p.m. Then later, Magesi hosts Orlando Pirates at 8 p.m. Then across the border in the EPL, Arsenal are 5 points clear at the top of the league. And also in the UEFA Champions League final, congratulations, Nick. How do you feel?
0: Thank you. I feel great. I was going to say, let's go back to the local front. Masandawana are taking on Siwelele. Need I remind you, Siwelele beat the Glamour Boys. They also drew with Pirates, so it's going to be a tough game for Sundowns. But yeah, Champions League, super happy. You know, the 30th of May is booked, so I'm unavailable. I'm not going to be around. I'm just going to watch. That's all I'm going to do.
1: Would I be fair, Nick, to ask you, if you were to only win one, which one would you choose?
0: I would say neither. If we're not taking both, I don't want one. I want both. We are 270 minutes away from winning the Premier League, and we are 19 minutes away from becoming Champions League trophy holders. So, yeah, at this point, it's fine. It's less than a day left of football for us if we were to play everything in one day.
1: I'm sure every English fan is just crossing fingers that Arsenal probably takes a double L, but I don't see that one happening. Liverpool hosts Chelsea at Anfield at 1 p.m. and then Man City hosts Brentford at 6 p.m. And then if you're catching a vibe at home, like I said, if you're hosting a vibe, and you need your very own DJ, Chris Beats is live and serving up fire beats from 6 to 9 p.m. right here on 947. For your look at the Gig Guide, please do check out gigguide.com/plus.com.
0: Thank you so much, CTO. Always a blast catching up with you. You get off the phone, head down to the Marvelous Family Festival that's happening down at James and Ethel Gray Park. Make sure that you have lots of fun there. And for all the details, Prime Media Plus is exactly where you can catch it. Let's continue the countdown of your 40 biggest hits. She finds herself at number 14 this week, up two spots from last week's number 16. It's our very own Ray with Nightingale Lane.
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4: This is a song about the greatest heartbreak I've ever known. This song is called

It's music from Bruno Mars, Risk It All, his second single within the 947 Top 40, powered by Checkers, and he finds himself up five spots from last week's number 18 to this week's number 13. Ray, Nightingale Lane, also continues its rise, up two spots from last week's number 16 to this week's number 14. 066-3818-609. It's almost time for you to send through your predictions as to who do you think is going to be dominating the chart this week, and a quick reminder as to who your contenders are.

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0: It's music from Meghan Trainor, Get It Girl, and wrapping up the second last hour of the show. That's what it is, right? Third hour of the show. She finds herself just outside of the top 10 and down three spots, by the way, from last week's number 8. So it will not be a new number one from her. Also, Kevin Jonas with Changing, finding himself also dropping out of the top 10, down two spots this week. That means we got two brand new entries into the top 10. Before we get to them, let's recap.
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0: It's Lockenville, Sketchy, Bongo with Hannah Ray, by the way. Show Me Love. They're down six.
1: 19.
0: Charlie Puth also finding himself down. Beat Yourself Up is down four.
1: 18.
0: Sienna Spiro with The Visitor is up two this week.
2: In the back of my mind, I
1: know 17.
0: Harry Styles in Love with An American Girl, and he's up two.
1: American girls, I see 16.
0: Our biggest climber this week is BTS with Swim. They're up six spots and enter the top 20.
1: 15.
0: It's a bit of a shocker. Will Lindley, The Imports, Manana, Easy As Goodbye. They down four.
1: 14.
0: It's Ray with Nightingale Lane, and she's up two from last week's 16.
1: 13.
0: Bruno is the second highest climber this hour with Risk It All, up five. He's the first exit out of the top 10. It's Kevin Jonas, Changing, down two.
1: I keep changing. 11.
0: And coming up as a bit of a shocker, Meghan Trainor, Get It Girl, is down three.
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1: with Nick Explicit.
0: So the question is, are you ready for the magical Marble Family Fest? 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There's Nerf Wars and so much more. 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Another grand collaboration with Investec in partnership with 947.
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6: 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This right here is the home of the 40 biggest hits. 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And also time for you to send through your predictions on 066-381-8609. Who's taking that number one spot? Before we even officially begin the countdown of your top 10, it's time for another power play. Medusa is back with some brand new music. Don't Want to Go Home.

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1: Well, you were staring down disaster.

0: Two spots from last week's number 7 to this week's number 9. Sienna Spiro with Down This Hill back to back with Dermot Kennedy Funeral, the only entry thus far into the top 10. He finds himself up two spots from last week's number 10. And prior to that, gave you the brand new one from Medusa as well. Managed to squeeze it in as a power play. It's titled Don't Wanna Go Home as well. We continue the countdown of your 40 biggest hits. And speaking of another entry, by the way, into the top 10, there were two spots that were vacated this week. It's Noah Kahan, The Great Divide.
1: We've got the hits.
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1: 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And you bring the moves. 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Number 8.

0: You know, there's a Moja Love proverb that says, Vumala did the things to the parts that cannot make them come back. And that's exactly what he did on this song right here. Show Me. Teaming up with Rea Lisa, absolutely love it. Definitely going to be a future number one. Up two spots this week from last week's number nine. Back to back with Noah Kahan. He finds himself up five. Also brand new entry into the top 10 with The Great Divide. Looking good indeed. Your predictions are also looking good thus far. Joseph going with Fever Dream at number one. And Vuyo actually co-signing that with his prediction as well at Alex Warren at number one. We'll find out before we get to 2 p.m. if that is definitely the case. 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

0: It's music from Miles Smith. He finds himself in the top five, up one this week from last week's number six to this week's number five. Teaming up with Niall Horan, it's called Drive Safe. Harry Styles' Aperture drops three spots. Another former number one, down three from last week's number three to this week's number six. We continue the countdown of your biggest hits. In fact, Tato's gotten involved as well with his prediction, straight out of Soweto, also putting his money behind Alex Warren's Fever Dream, set to become number one. And everybody's predicted that Samba will be dropping down to number two. One thing that is for sure is that Steven Sanchez finds himself as a non-mover at number four this week.
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1: Yeah.

0: It's music from Sunel Musician teaming up with Manana. I'll Be There For You. They find themselves up two spots this week and two shy away from getting to that number one spot from last week's number five. Steven Sanchez, Non-Mover at number four. On the other side of this, we will find out if we've got a brand new number one or will Samba remain atop of the chart.
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0: All right, before we reveal who is your number one hit for the week on the 947 Top 40, we take a trip back in time and contender back in the day and a previous number one. Jono takes us down memory lane with Song South Africans Forgot About.
10: Song South Africans Forgot About. If you follow me on social media, you'll know I've spoken about this band a lot. But it's because they are without a doubt one of my favorite South African acts. And I also genuinely believe that despite their enormous success, they are still seriously underrated. The duo is made up of Dominic Peters and David Poole, better known as Goldfish. I get so many comments on my videos whenever I talk about Goldfish, saying people never knew they were from South Africa, but Dave and Dom are both from Cape Town, and ever since they started the group, they haven't stopped making hits. I mean, take some time to just look through Goldfish's discography, because you'll realize just how many amazing songs they have consistently made over so many years, and how many have made it big. One of those songs, and possibly my favorite, is called 1 Million Views, which turns 13 years old this year, and also, funny enough, has 10 million views on YouTube. So maybe it's time for a sequel. Goldfish are constantly on the move, and they perform all over the world. They also just released a new song with Zolani, Freshly Ground's legendary previous lead singer, called Little Wonder. So definitely check that one out. But for now, though, please enjoy my favorite Goldfish song and a major throwback with 1 million views.

0: So that officially means Alex Warren remains at number two for another week with Fever Dream. And Samba will make it three non-consecutive weeks in a row. Before we get to that, it's time for recap.
1: Nick Explicit, counting down the hottest hits on the 947 Top 40. 10 Funeral
0: for Hire. Dermot Kennedy finally enters the top 10 with Funeral. He's up two.
1: 9.
2: Take my pride.
0: It's two spots down for this former number one, Sienna Spiro, Die on This Hill. It's a huge jump from Noah Kahan. The Great Divide is up five spots and into the top 10.
1: 7.
0: A steady climb, and I'm keeping fingers crossed the future number one, Vumala Raya Lisa, Show Me, is up 2.
1: 6.
0: Another former number one, and he's down 3. It's Harry Styles with Aperture. They're up one and officially enter the top five. Miles Smith teaming up with Niall Horan, Drive Safe.
1: 4.
0: A non-mover for Steven Sanchez, Sweet Love remains at number 4 for another week.
1: 3.
0: Sunil musician and Manana, I'll Be There For You. They find themselves up 2.

0: Our second nine mover for this hour is Alex Warren's Fever Dream remains at number two.
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0: He officially makes it 3 non-consecutive weeks in a row. Twice it was consecutive, and once, well, Harry Styles interrupted it, which technically would have been 4 weeks in a row. Samba finally gets his number one with Homewrecker on the 947 Top 40, powered by Checkers. 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Don't forget all of those Mother's Day specials that they've got. Flowers, chocolates, plenty on special, and roses as well. So make sure you spoil that wonderful woman in your life. That's officially all she wrote. This is where we wrap up the show. Thank you so much to you for choosing the 947 Top 40. It's always a blast hanging out with you between 10 and 2 p.m. every single Saturday. Big shout out to my technical team. First of all, Palesa all the way out in Santon, making sure that everything works. 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Coming up next, Mama House, ready to rock your world. 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

Such beautiful voices. I love a collab. Sam Smith, Normani teaming up on this one. It's Dancing with a Stranger on 947. Also played you the sounds of Timur ODB with I Need You to kick off the show. It's just gone 14 minutes past two. Good afternoon. Happy, happy Saturday. Happy weekend. Yes, we made it. And what a beautiful Saturday it is. The sun is shining. It's Mother's Day weekend. The vibe is just right. Listen, I hope that you are planning to make the absolute most of it. So glad to be back with you. It's 947 Weekends with me, Mamuhao. We'll be together all the way until 6 p.m. Of course, I'm going to be playing you all your favorite tunes and getting into some of your favorites as well. We're going to check out what is happening all across the city as well as look into all things sports with Pitchside with Tato in the next bit. But in the meantime, Bazzy with Mine is in the next 5 minutes. Some James Deacon in the mix with his song Reason and Sigala and Rita Ora's You For Me. Listen, if you were listening last week, you might remember that in Pitchside, Tato mentioned that he could be working on potentially getting a little something special for you, all right? So today we need to hold him to his words. I'm very, very curious to see if he's going to come through with the goods. El Clasico is happening tomorrow, of course, Real Madrid and Barcelona head-to-head. And there is a screening at Four Ways Mall. So if you want to get your hands on four tickets, give us a call on 011-8838-947. Four tickets to the El Clasico screening, 011-8838-947. You know, let's not waste any time. Let's see. And hopefully, I'm holding thumbs. You know, if he doesn't, I'm going to be upset with you. Hopefully, we can get Tato with those tickets in the next bit. First up here, Shekhana. It's a wedding song. Welcome to the show.

a little bit too much of Hennessy. Just gonna tell you how I feel.

James Deacon, it's Reason here on 947. You're hanging out with me, Mamu Hao, until 6 p.m. What are you up to? It is a beautiful Saturday afternoon. We've got to make the most of it. Hit me up on WhatsApp on 066-3818-609. And listen, if you ask me what my one thing for you to get up to today is, of course, the Magical Marble Family Fest. Yes, it's the newest event from the minds behind the luxurious Marble Circus. You remember last year? Oh my goodness, it was incredible. So I'm sure this weekend is also going to be. And this is for families, right? For families to play in an out of the ordinary way, from your tiny tots to teens, parents, grandparents, everyone in between. It's for every age of explorer to find a world made just for them. So your little ones can play, your big kids can roam, grown-ups, we can also, you know, join in or take a seat, have a drink, and just have a good time. So all through the festival, you also get to meet some whimsical characters. In fact, our very own Anele is a fairy godmother, so definitely one to check out there. And the Marble Forest Theatre Stage is where families can gather for some playful stories. There'll be theatre, comedy, characters. It really is just a beautifully curated family event. And that's going down at James and Ethel Gray Park until 9 p.m. Today is unfortunately sold out, but you can still head there tomorrow. And if you are heading there now, make a note to use the parking, that's parking 3 at Melrose Arch, and the park and walk, park and ride, or you can use one of the Mercedes branded shuttles. So we have it on good authority that the bottom entrance on Athol Oaklands is a faster way to get into the magic. And I will also see you there a little bit later on. Up next, some Beatenburg with Southern Suburbs and some Sigala and Rita Ora's You For Me. And then we'll head into all the El Clasico magic.

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0: Love this one. Skies are blue. It's Guiding Light here on 947. It's 947 Weekends with me, Mamu Hau. And now to check out all things sport for your weekend, it's Pitch Side with Thato. Let's jump in.
1: From the pitch to the court and everything in between, this is Pitch Side with Thato. 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
0: Yes. And apparently today the sports people are just very, very stressed. It's all that I'm seeing because there is some big football game happening. Thato, what's happening?
2: We come back. So much is happening as far as sports is concerned today, particularly football, El Clasico. Barcelona up against Real Madrid.
0: La Liga.
2: I mean, my friend, this is heritage. You know this game, even though you don't really watch football. But ultimately... locally, when I'm on my house, I'm being serious because this is the Soweto Derby of La Liga. Think about it that way. Think about the Soweto Derby of La Liga. It's what
0: El Clasico
2: is.
0: Putting it like that, now it all makes sense.
2: Exactly. But back locally, Orlando Pirates are in action this evening. They're up against the Makesi FC in the Betway Premiership. Mamuhao, Orlando Pirates need to win these games. The next three games that are coming, they have to win them if they want to make sure that they keep their hands firmly on that title race. We'll have to wait and see what they can come up with here, because also Mamelodi Sundowns are not letting go. Premier League, what's happening there? Chelsea, Liverpool, live right now. It is 1-1. I think Liverpool were the ones that opened the scoring gates here, but obviously Chelsea equalizing in that second half. Yeah, Chelsea and Liverpool, hey? Chelsea without a coach right now. Liam Rosinho gone. Liverpool missing out on their chance for Champions League glory. But anyway, they're playing today and that's what they're doing. And we're going to leave it at dawn.
0: I'm so surprised. As a very passionate Liverpool fan, you sound so resigned to this, this game.
2: Because what's feel like happening? I'm walking alone at this point in time. I don't know, as Liverpool, what we are fighting for. I mean,
0: they said you will never walk alone, but you're walking alone.
2: We are walking alone, my friend, because first of all, it's hard for us to qualify for the Champions League. And this comes from a team that won the Premier League last season. Just last season. And we are really just struggling on a slot. Can't seem to be finding momentum as far as his Liverpool is concerned. Virgil van Dijk, I love you so much, my friend. So, so much. But your last line of defense. Anyway, conversation for another day. There's also URC action when I'm on my house.
0: Moving right along, because Thato is clearly getting very emotional
2: about this.
0: I'm so
2: upset. Look, okay. Lions.
0: Well, best of luck to both of the teams. But yes, we also have rugby going on today, right?
2: We don't wish them luck, really.
0: Oh, okay.
2: But we do have rugby going on, eh?
0: I just cheer for all the teams, I just want them to do well.
2: Can they do well?
0: We shall see. URC, what's
2: URC, of course. Lions in action a bit later on. I think, if I'm not mistaken, Lions are up against Leinster. That's happening at around 6:30 this evening. Sharks, before this, Benetton Rugby, they're up against at 4:00. Live right now, though, and I think it is actually half time in that game. It is Bulls up against Zebre. They were in their game, and if I'm not mistaken, Bulls were 26-12. At half time.
0: Okay.
2: Yeah.
0: Okay. Perfect. Let's see. There's a lot happening this weekend, but of course you have just been vibrating in your chair, and this entire week, in fact, about this thing that is happening tomorrow, of course, in the football world. As you've said, it's the Soweto Derby, but El Clasico. Barcelona and Real Madrid,
2: my friend. Now, we're looking at the top two teams in La Liga right now, right?
0: Yeah.
2: So, Barcelona obviously had that momentum throughout the season. They are sitting top of the La Liga table at this point in time. Real Madrid just behind them. So, you have to realize just how big the stakes are here. It is a massive encounter. It's the encounter where everyone thinks they know how to speak football, simply because Ronaldo and Messi once played in El Clasico, when they start saying, Liverpool has lost its traditional form, hey, and you're I can tell you haven't watched football in quite some
0: I love that. But that's going to be me.
2: Yes, I mean, I think Barcelona also will want to win this game because it will almost tell them that they've won the La Liga season for this particular 2025-2026 season. So they want to seal that deal. They want to do well. For Real Madrid, on the other hand, they just want to make make sure that Barcelona are constantly on the tip of their toes, because when you think about it, they could perform a miracle. Could. Will they? I doubt, but they could.
0: Well, they thank you for the vote of confidence there. You mentioned Lamine Yamal. That's a name that I always just hear. Very young guy, right? Well, what's his story?
2: Very, very young guy. I mean, nominated for Ballon d'Ors at the tender age of just 17, 18. So this guy just practically cracked into his adulthood. In fact, not even properly even. So a very young guy, super, super, super stunning football player. And I think he's just such a beautiful asset for the future of football that shows you that the future of Barcelona, the future of football in general, is out there. Pedri, my friend, I love that guy. He's absolutely amazing there in the midfield. We have Jude Bellingham carrying Madrid as well. And of course, Mbappe from PSG all the way to Spain, my friend. We might see him in the Real Madrid starting 11. We might. We're not too sure yet. And of course, Vinicius Junior, I love that guy. So it's going to be just such an amazing game tomorrow. It's almost like the Avengers. You think about the Avengers movie.
0: Yes, that's actually the perfect description. But okay, I'm completely convinced. I'm very excited for this game, in fact. But last week, Thato, you promised the city something last week. It is on air. I have the audio. There's the recording. All of Joburg was listening. 4 seats to the El Clasico extravaganza happening tomorrow night. That is what you promised. Did you keep your promise? Ooh, that doesn't sound good. You know what? I'm going to let you think about that. Stew on it for the next bit. We're going to hear your answer right behind some Callum Scott. Then there was you on 947 next.
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1: Back to the hits. I like you.
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0: It's the Queen, Mariah Carey, here on 947. That is what you might be singing to those four tickets that Tato promised us. We belong together. It's 947 Weekends with me, Mamohau. And yes, just last week, in case you missed it, Tato mentioned on air that he is going to try. He said he always says that he's got friends in high places and in low places. And so he can organize these tickets to the El Clasico Extravaganza. And that is happening tomorrow night. So we left it on a bit of a cliffhanger there, Tato. Now is your chance. Now is the time to tell both me and Joburg listening right now. Do you have the goods?
1: I feel like you are wanting me to fail. And you know what? I do have the goods because I do have the marketing and communications manager of La Liga South Africa with us, Swazi. How are you doing?
2: Hi, guys. Hi,
0: Mamohau.
2: Hi, Tato.
0: Hi, Swazi. Oh, my God. Okay, these are the friends that Tato has in high places. So good to have you, Swazi.
2: Thank you. I really love how you say extravaganza.
0: Yes, La Liga. All about it.
1: Swazi, let's get straight to business, okay? I promised the city four seats and four tickets to the El Clasico. Mamohau, say it with me.
0: Extravaganza.
1: That's it. My friend, I am begging you. My career lies on this. I have promised the city four seats. Do we have four seats?
2: Uh-oh. I cannot let you down like that and destroy your street cred. We have four tickets reserved for your listeners.
1: You know what, Mamohau? All I'm saying, I'm saying is that I'm the guy that I think I am. Swazi, just a
0: you
1: quick
0: really
1: one.
0: Are.
1: Just a quick one. Before we get to this, tell me, what can we expect tomorrow evening? It's going to be amazing. It's such an important fixture of football all over the world. What exactly can whoever is walking away with these four tickets expect?
2: Absolutely an amazing atmosphere. There's already drama in the change rooms of Real Madrid. So we just want to bring all the fun things. What I want to do first is to encourage all our attendees to come through very early at 6 p.m. because the program starts with the meet and greet with our La Liga legends, Alex Song and Jeremy G-Dub.
0: Wow.
2: So come with your Real Madrid jersey, come with your Barcelona jersey to have it signed. We'll also receive merchandise there if you participate in all the fan activities that are there. Our partner Sportybet has a giveaway for 10 lucky fans who are going to get into our VIP area. It's called the Hennessy Legends Lounge. So they will be there to rub shoulders with all the important people and, you know, your local celebs. Our media is going to be there. And most of all, they're going to get that special moment with our La Liga legends. So we also have performances by Pabi Cooper and Scott Mapuma. It's going to be an insane vibe. We really want everyone to be there and come and enjoy this amazing fixture with us.
0: Okay, Swazi, I am definitely completely convinced. You had me nervous there for a second. My heart almost, I almost had a heart attack because you said, I cannot. And I was like, oh, so I see what you did there.
1: I'm not going to lie. I also thought she was going to say, not on my watch.
0: Oh my goodness. This is incredible and definitely the place to be. Thank you so much, Swazi. And Tato, I must say, hats off to you.
1: I mean, you did it. I'm a big deal, bro. I am a big deal, Mamohau. So we have these four tickets and we have to give them away, right?
0: Yes. And I did say earlier that if you want to get your hands on those tickets, to give us a call. And there are two people who did so. Mohammed from Cresta and we have Selima from Centurion. Hi, guys.
3: Hi.
4: Hi, how are you doing?
0: Good. How are you?
4: I'm good, thanks.
0: So good.
4: Excited.
1: All right, we're not going to waste any more of your time. Guys, here's how it works. This game is called Who Said That? The El Clasico edition. So we're going to play you famous sound bites from either a coach, a player who was in El Clasico before or currently still is. They don't have to be there at the moment. But if you know your knowledge, you'll be good to go. Are you ready?
3: Ready.
1: All I'm asking you to do is just shout your name before you answer, okay?
4: Okay.
1: Let's go.
5: I think sometimes in the life I'm too competitive, you know, it's good to be competitive.
1: Mohammed, I heard you first, buddy.
4: Kylian Mbappe, Real Madrid.
1: That's it.
0: That is one to it. Mohammed.
1: So this was when Mbappe was just talking a little bit about his career and some of the things that he's able to achieve or was able to achieve at his very, very young age. Now, we know Mbappe is currently at Real Madrid. Let's go for the second one.
6: I have to say this. We have top players. And I'm sorry, Selima. I'm a bit arrogant.
1: Selima, talk to us.
2: Jose Mourinho.
0: Hey, yes. Mohammed, woo, it's heating up. Go, Selima.
1: Hey. Let's go for the third one.
7: The pressure you feel in Barcelona is not comparable for Mohammed. Another club.
1: Mohammed.
4: Zlatan.
2: Selima.
1: Oh, Selima, I'm going to give you a chance, yeah.
2: Pep. Oh.
1: Repeat that.
2: Pep Guardiola.
1: That is Pep Guardiola, my friend. Clip number four. This is not them speaking, but a very famous celebration.
8: Muchas gracias, afición. Este es para vosotros.
1: Mohammed.
4: Cristiano Ronaldo.
1: Okay, I'm just going to play the final one. So this clip is not in English, but it is of a player, Real Madrid, involved in a lot of political statements, but an outstanding player.
9: Eu só queria jogar futebol, só quero
2: Selima.
9: Jogar, só quero.
1: Selima?
2: I think it's Samuel Eto'o.
1: Mohammed, I'm going to give you a chance here.
4: Are we allowed to hear it again?
1: Sure.
9: Que eu só queria jogar futebol, só quero jogar, só quero fazer de tudo pelo meu clube, pela minha família.
1: In this clip, he was saying, so hear me out, guys. In this clip, he was saying all he wants to do is play football. So I'm going to count down from 3, 2, 1, whoever shouts their name out first, okay? In 3, 2, 1.
2: Selima,
1: talk to me.
2: Vinicius Jr.
1: That is Vinicius Jr.
0: Wowzers.
1: Well, Mohammed, my friend.
0: I'm at the edge of my seat. Woo, that was hectic.
4: No, well done, well done.
1: Selima, wow. Well done. You and three of your friends are going to watch the El Clasico tomorrow.
0: Well done. Congratulations, Selima. And well done to you, Mohammed. I think both of you actually need to give me a crash course because, whoa, how did you know all of these things?
1: Tell you what, Mohammed, I'm going to make this a little bit better for you. Which side of the Real Madrid and Barcelona are you on?
4: Real Madrid.
1: Are you a Real Madrid 100%. Fan? What dress size do you wear?
4: I think I'm a 2X.
1: Well, I'm sorry, my friend. You might have to give this one to your wife or a friend because I'm going to give you a large Real Madrid jersey.
4: I'll take it.
0: Yes. He will make sure he will fit into it.
2: Mohammed. Congrats, Mohammed.
4: No, well done. I hope you enjoy.
2: Thank you.
1: We see you tomorrow. We cannot wait. And of course, absolutely. Mohammed, enjoy that jersey, my friend.
2: Can I please do a shout out to my boys?
0: Yes, go ahead.
2: I'd like a shout out to Arman and Aiden and my husband, Hassan Khan, and everybody that knows me.
1: And everybody that
0: was beautiful.
1: Her.
0: First time on radio, she nailed her shout out. Selima, we will see you tomorrow. Congratulations, Mohammed. Do enjoy your jersey. And you know what? I just want to say, Tato, good going to you. You managed to make it happen. It's going to be incredible tomorrow night, happening at Four Ways Mall. And as Swazi said earlier, you get to meet some La Liga legends. Get there early from 6 p.m. There's giveaways for you to be in the VIP area. There are performances. It is really going to be an El Clasico extravaganza right here in South Africa.
1: Indeed, my friend. And also, there are two more important people you didn't mention that are going to be there that are very important. Want me to tell you who?
0: I'm guessing one of them is you.
1: Of course, and you.
0: Yes, we will also be there. Oh, I forgot, we are also important people there.
1: Yes, Mamahal, I mean.
0: Yes, we are also going to be there. So we will see you tomorrow night at Four Ways Mall for the El Clasico Extravaganza at Four Ways Mall, the pitch side, team pitch side here on 947. You can catch us again, of course, next week. We will catch up with Tata. We're heading to our next hour together. Pink Pantheress, The Boy is a Liar, and some Hosea with Too Sweet coming up next. It's 947 Weekends with Mamuhao.
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1: Such beautiful singing. By the way, so I'm getting a couple of messages about this on the WhatsApp line. If you are headed to the Magical Marble Family Fest, make sure to use Parking 3 at Melrose Arch and Park and Walk, Park and Ride, or you can use one of the Mercedes branded shuttles. All right. We have it on good authority that the bottom entrance on Athol Oaklands is the faster way to get in. And of course, we will see you there.

Ariana Grande here on 947. This one's called Positions. It's 947 Weekends with me, Mamu Ha. If you've just tuned in, happy weekend. So good to be with you and to be hanging out all the way until 6 p.m. with all your favorite tunes, right? We've got to have the right playlist to make the weekend absolutely perfect. We're going to throw it back with some Neo in the next 10 with his song Because of You. When last did you hear that one? All right, so make sure not to miss it. And if you're a fan of Dua Lipa, her song teaming up with Jenny, Handlebars is also in the mix in the next 15. We're going to catch up with Ndabe of our 947 AM squad with all that's going down at the Magical Marble Family Fest today. Oh, I can't wait to see you there a little bit later on. But I'd love to know what you are watching this weekend. What is on your watch list? We'll jump into some of what you can be watching in the next 10 minutes. But hit me up on 066-381-8609. In the meantime, here's Livingston. Look, Mom, I can fly.

0: text, Lee Cole, it's Bay here on 947. He just celebrated his birthday this week, in fact. Happy birthday to Lee Cole. What an incredible artist he is. And that voice, I mean, my goodness. And I hope in this new chapter, he'll continue to bring us more of his incredible music. It's 947 Weekends with me, Mamu Hao. And listen, we were chatting about what should be on your watch list for this weekend. And I think there is definitely only one thing. It just dropped yesterday. Billie Eilish, the Hit Me Hard and Soft tour. Take a listen.
1: See the scrapes on my hands? That is from the fans. Here I go.
2: And what are you thinking right now? What are you feeling?
3: I'm trying my best.
1: That note from Phineas made me cry. It's going to be my first show ever without him.
3: Am I the greatest?
1: It's been the joy of my life to travel the world with you. No one does it like you do. Love, Pinch.
0: Absolutely beautiful. What an artist she is. And I love concert films, you know, getting to see the behind the scenes and all that goes on to actually creating these performances and productions for us to enjoy some of our favorite artists' music. So this one is directed by Billie Eilish herself and James Cameron. I mean, absolute legend. He said that, you know, they've actually used some new technology to shoot this one. So it is quite the highlight for his career as well, which I think really says a lot. And, you know, the reviews have been coming in. It just dropped yesterday here in SA. And the reviews are just really incredible, saying, you know what, Billie Eilish was absolutely made for what she is doing right now. So it's all the performances from her seventh headlining concert tour in Manchester. This is her second concert film, in fact. And it's just really going into her journey. So if you're a Billie Eilish fan or not, in fact, I think sometimes it's also just such a fascinating experience to watch an artist's process and just them performing and connecting with their music all over the world. We actually had a screening this week hosted by our very own Zweli. You will know he is the biggest Billie Eilish fan. I mean, when Birds of a Feather plays, oh my goodness, he will just drop everything. And so will I, in fact. It's an absolutely beautiful song. But yeah, go and check it out. It's available at major cinemas. I know all the Billie Eilish fans are out and about wearing their t-shirts, the merch as well. And it's just really one to enjoy the music of your favorite artist. Gwen Stefani and Akon coming up with The Sweet Escape and some Jenny and Dua Lipa with Handlebars on 947.
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0: friend. David Derman, it's Old Friend here on 947. Your weekend playlist is in luck all the way till 6 p.m. with me, Mamu Hao. And what a weekend it is. The Magical Marble Family Fest is going down this weekend as well. It's a luxury playground designed to excite and delight all ages. So much to do, so much to see on the day. It is currently in full swing. I mean, we're talking food, we're talking fun. The rhythm is all colliding to bring you some unforgettable moments. And we can see what the creators of the luxurious Marble Circus have in store for us this Mother's Day weekend. It's going down at James and Ethel Gray Park, and on the line to give us the 411, the one and only Ndabe Zondi of our 947 AM squad. Ndabe, give us the goods. Hey, what's happening? I'm so excited.
1: Listen, I feel like I've been whisked away into like a giant enchanted playground. This is unbelievable, Mama Hao. This is how you guys have been doing it all along here in Joburg.
0: 100%. Welcome, my friend. Welcome. But I must say, I mean, looking at the luxurious Marble Circus last year, I mean, that was magical. Yeah. So for them now to recreate this kind of magical world, and for the whole family, for the kids, for, you know, for adults, for teens, I think they're definitely going to hit the mark. I've been so excited for this one. What is going down there? What has been your favorite scene at James and Ethel Gray Park?
1: So this Mother's Weekend has been absolutely knocked out of the park. I think all the moms here are extremely delighted the fact that they've been the ones that have been brought here, because not only is this a playground for the kids to enjoy and have fun, but the parents as well. I mean, the smiles and all of the cheer and just the festivity of it all is what's got everyone excited here, because there isn't a marked bed. Like, there's so much going on here. Mama Hao, do you have time for me to indulge?
0: Absolutely. We are set. We are ready. We're listening. Hit us with all the goods.
1: Let me tell you first about the carousel of dreams, all right? It's been on everyone's mind leading up to the event as to how is it going to be. It's the first of its kind to land in the country, and it's a thing of wonder. I'm actually standing close to the fantastical forest where it's been located, and the line is wrapped around the entire ground. Everyone wants to have just a taste and an experience of this beautiful double-story carousel that's just been the highlight of the afternoon here. But beyond that, there's so much more. There's the Wheel of Wonder, all right? If you're feeling like you want to conquer your fear of heights, you can climb onto that bad boy and go around and overlook the entire Joburg. Of course, there's the Magical Marble main stage. Good Luck, Ben and Jules, they're also on stage right now, giving an amazing performance. I had to just step on down. But because there's that stage, then there's the fantastical forest stage where Chris Beast will be on later on. Our very own Vin Diesel as well will be on the deck. So it's just so much going on. You got the Carousel Village, of course, the Shoma Josie Sparkle Salon. You know, she's been the choice of hairdo and hairstyle for all the girls, and she's definitely put on the show here for everyone. So the braids are braiding and they're sparkling. But Mama Hao, there's a tiny town, okay? A candy store, face painting, spray on tattoos, balloon art, jigsaw puzzles. And then I've never been to an event where things have been curated to such a theme. Mama Hao, there's a special room, an area that has been designed called the Pram Pen, where if you want to go and just make sure that your little one is doing well, because, I mean, there's a lot of candy, there's a lot of food, there's a lot of things going on. Yes. So I just want to take that little break. And it's not just like a small anyana room. It's an entire, like, building that they've built to kind of facilitate that as well. Everything, there's not a cost that's been spared. There's not a thought that has been spared. There's so much that has been put into it. And the only unfortunate bit is that it's a sold-out affair for both days. So if you didn't get your tickets,
0: my goodness,
1: let this be your warning and calling for next year. Get them early, because what we are witnessing here is absolutely amazing.
0: Oh my goodness. Okay, this definitely sounds like the place to be. I'm so glad that Shoma Josie is now actually getting the girls their braids, because, hey, I know she's been stressing parents every holiday. The girls want Shoma Josie braids with the different colors. Oh my goodness. I absolutely love that. And so much to see. I mean, the Carousel of Dreams, the Wheel of Wonder. I mean, how do you even choose what to do? There's performances. There's the fantastical forest stage.
1: Listen, but while your sister gets her hair braided, you can go to the basketball hoop of games. You can play with the Nerf guns. I mean, it's just endless fun. It's just, there's a bounce castle. Mama Hao, what more can I say?
0: But are adults allowed there? Because I feel like I want to be on No Bounds Castle as well. Hey?
1: You need to come here, Mama House. No, we need there's facilities and activities for the aunts and uncles as well.
0: Oh, beautiful. Okay, so Auntie Mamohau and Uncle Ndabe are also going to be on the bouncy house and having a whole lot of fun. Friend, let me not keep you. Go forth and continue to enjoy the magical Marvel family feast, and we'll see you there a little bit later on.
1: Of course. Thank you. Can't wait to see you.
0: Awesome, man. That is Ndabe over 947 M Squad, driven by Jotua. And I mean, what a picture he has painted for us at the Magical Marble Family Fest. What I absolutely love, I mean, you know, you see these events where sometimes it's more angled at the adults or more at the kids. I think here they've really just reached such a good balance and really thought of all the little things that as a parent, you know, when you go to an event that you also want to enjoy, they've really also thought about what you may need and what the kids will need as well for everyone to have a good time. So I absolutely love that. And as a family event, I think this is definitely what Joburg needed. Now, remember, if you are heading there for parking, make use of parking 3 at Melrose Arch, this park and walk, park and ride, or you can use one of the Mercedes branded shuttles. And of course, we have it on good authority that the bottom entrance, that's on Athol Oaklands, that's a faster way to get into all the magic. It is the Magical Marble Family Fest. I'll see you there a little bit later on. 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

0: man, what a track this was. It's Drake, Hold On, We're Going Home on 947. You're hanging out with me, Mamuha, all the way till 6 p.m. We're going to jump into Mystery Melody next, just to test out how well you know your music. Today, you could be our Mystery Melody champion. Hold on tightly for your first clue. But before we jump straight back in, listen, on the 22nd of November, Joburg opens its streets for the 2026 Ride Joburg. From the vibrant heartbeat of the inner city to the leafy streets of the world's largest man-made urban forest, Ride Joburg is your chance to experience the city of gold like never before. 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You can enter the iconic 97-kilometer race. 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
2: How am I? 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

0: Lola Young, it's one thing here on 947. It's 947 Weekends with me, Mamu Ha. If you've just tuned in, you are just in time. We're about to test out just how well you know your music in Mystery Melody. Let's play.
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0: And yet again, I have an instrumental version of a song on my hands that you need to identify using just the instruments. And I play you the instruments one by one. Those are your clues to try and find that song. And you need to try and identify it using the least number of instruments possible. All right. So gather your friends, gather your family, gather the kids, everyone. Turn the volume up, even in your car, to hear the clues very, very carefully and see if you can find it. And if you think you know what the song is, 066-3818-609. That's the number to send your WhatsApp to. All right. So today's song, we are taking it all the way back to 2010. It's an electropop hit by an Asian American hip hop group formed in 2003. And it reached number one on the Billboard Hot 100, making them the first Asian American group to achieve this. This song was huge back in 2010. Oh my goodness. I was in high school at the time and I remember we were just jamming it and sending it to each other. In fact, via Bluetooth. Take a listen to the drums. Turn it up.

What does that sound like to you? 066-3818-609. 2010, Cast Your Mind Back. It's an electropop hit. It's by a group, an Asian American group. They were formed in 2003. And this song was huge. It reached number one on the Billboard Hot 100. Take a listen one more time to the drums.

Biebs on this one. Sorry on 947. And indeed, sorry if you haven't been able to figure out what today's mystery melody is yet. I played you your very first clue for today's song. I told you it was released in 2010. It's by an Asian American group and the song was huge. An Asian American hip hop group, that is, formed in 2003. It reached number one on the Billboard Hot 100. The song was absolutely huge. If you can remember all the way back in 2010. Hi, we were all jamming to this song. So this was your very first clue, the drums. Take a listen.

0: What is this song? A couple of guesses coming in on the WhatsApp line. Peter sent in a voice note.
1: Hi, hi. This is Peter from Jamestown. It's Black Eyed Peas. Black Eyed Peas. Yep, there is an Asian guy and the rest are American. So I got it. I need the prize.
0: Listen, you know, I always love for you to be super confident. I love Peter's confidence. But no, that is absolutely correct. He's like, I won. Give me the prize. Hey, I'm sorry, my brother. It is not that one. That is incorrect. And Peter, you didn't tell us which song. Black Eyed Peas, which one? We don't know. But it is not the Black Eyed Peas, all right? So if you were thinking in that vein as well, take them out of your list of your guesses. And another one in here. So Newton Academy. In fact, I'm getting a lot of these guesses for this song. And it was also a huge one. Of course, you remember this one.
2: 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Gangnam
0: Style. Open Gangnam Style. Psy had this song stuck in our heads for the longest time. I wonder what happened to him. Just brought out with a one-hit wonder that went absolutely huge all over the world, and then he just disappeared. Unfortunately, not that one either. It is not Gangnam Style, all right? So that means we need clue number two. Let's keep it moving. So I just played you the drums. We're going to add on the little sound effect that's in the song, right? So turn up the volume very carefully and listen.

Did that make it any easier for you? 0663818609, released in 2010. What else can I tell you? All right, so this group, they actually supported Robin and Khalees on their double headlining tour in 2010. They were also the opening act for Lady Gaga when she performed in Japan, the Monster Ball Tour. And it is all about, it's focused on partying and high-end travel. Wink, wink. Partying and high-end travel. Here's your second clue one more time.

Mystery Melody Champion. Today, that could be your title. And hopefully you won't need one of these. Katy Perry, it's Band-Aids.

Josie with Falling here on 947. You're hanging out with me, Mamu Hao. Just to recap, your second clue for today's mystery melody, we started off with the drums and then we added a sound effect that sounded like this.

0: What is this song? All right, last guesses coming in on the WhatsApp line. I did also tell you it was released in 2010. It's an electropop hit by an Asian American hip hop group. They were formed in 2003. It reached number one on the Billboard Hot 100, making them the first Asian American group to achieve this. The song is all about partying and high-end travel. Wink, wink. And I also told you they supported Robin and Kelis on their tour. They were also the opening act for Lady Gaga on the Japanese leg of her Monster Ball tour. And some last guesses coming in here. This one from Calvin.
1: Hi, Mama How. I think this song is by the Pussycat Dolls. It's Don't Ya. Don't you wish your girlfriend was hot like me? Ow.
0: Probably do, Calvin, but unfortunately not the song that we are looking for there. Another voice note in from, let's see here, this one from Nathaniel. Ooh, Nathaniel's.
2: The sound is Pitbull, Hotel Room Service.
0: Pitbull, it is not Pitbull. Remember, we are looking for a group. Last one in from Javaz.
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0: Ah, also incorrect. Sadly, Navila also coming through with this one. Definitely a group, but we're looking all the way back in 2010, all right? This one, BTS, Butter. Gorgeous, gorgeous song, but not our mystery melody for today. All right. But we did get some correct answers on to the WhatsApp line. And so, for the class of the 9th of May, 2026, now is your chance to shine. Stand up, fix your collar, stomach in, chest out for our honor roll. Gaudia musicitur. I won't put you through that, don't worry. Nolene and Randburg got it correct. Adrian, Tracy, Carabello and Kempton Park, Tabo from Soweto, Meza as well, Riatile and Lichlochonola, all correct answers on the WhatsApp line. Congratulations to our graduates for today. But of course, this is a game of fastest fingers first. And the person with the fastest fingers, Londi Lons from Lanesia, how are you doing?
4: I'm good, thanks. How are you?
0: I am good, thank you. What is your weekend looking like? What have you been up to?
4: I've been chilling, really. Just chilling.
0: Just relaxing. Nice. Unwinding after the long week. And of course, it sounds like your music knowledge and your ears are still sharp because you are our Mystery Melody Champion, Londi.
4: Yay.
0: Yay.
4: Thank you.
0: Can you reveal to us our mystery song?
4: It is Like a G6 by Far East Movement.
0: And that is absolutely correct. Is there anyone you want to send a shout out to?
4: I'd like to say hi to my family and my best friend, Shakonolo.
0: Oh, lovely. Nice one, Londi. You are officially today's Mystery Melody Champion. Congratulations. You know, you can put it on your CV. You can change your bio on Instagram. Hey, you can wear this title with pride. Have an awesome rest of your weekend.
4: Thank you. You too.
0: And there we have it. Thank you so much for playing as well. We'll do it again next weekend here on 947 Weekends with me, Mama How. It is indeed Far East Movement with Like a G6. In fact, this one in from Tabo in Soweto. I love his voice note. Hey, straight to the point. Nice. All of the details in there.
5: Good afternoon, Mama How. This is Tabo from Soweto here. I think the answer for today is Far East Movement featuring the Cataracts and Dev, Like a G6. It goes like doom doom doom doom doom doom doom doom doom doom doom doom doom doom doom doom doom doom.
0: It absolutely does. Danko, he even got the features in there. Hey, focus. Didn't waste any time. Nice one, Tabo. And nice one to you as well. Thank you so much for playing. I have some Shimza and Aloe Black with Darling coming up for you. But in the meantime, Sabrina Carpenter is next.
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13: Seal

Absolutely love that track. Of course, here on 947, I mean, sure, the talent that we have in this country. Shumza teaming up with Aloe Black, Darling. It's 947 Weekends with me, Mamuhao. I've got some Zane with Sideways coming up for you next. And of course, it's time for you to start thinking about your weekend starter. What is that one song gonna be? That one song to really turn up your Saturday night and give you the vibe that you need. Start thinking about that. And I have some DJ Zindler and Tomorrow Day with Colors up next.

0: you, but I am so glad that he is back on the scene, bringing us some new music and this beautiful voice. It's Zane Sideways here on 947. That's taking us into our final hour together, which means we're only going to turn things up even more as we head into your Saturday night. It's 947 Weekends with me, Mamu Hao. Your weekend starter is also coming up, all right? And I told you to start thinking about that. We'll see. I can't wait to see what you are going to come up with for that one song to get the party started tonight. But in the meantime, JP Cooper, Summer of Love, and some Cyril with Stumbling In is coming up next. And we're going to check out your 947 gig guide as well. Stay close.
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Brothers on this one, Sucker on 947. Also played you, JP Cooper. Man, oh, that song just absolutely gets me. Summer of Love. Hope you enjoyed it. It's 947 Weekends with me, Mamoha. If you've just tuned in, you are just in time. All right. We are counting down to your weekend starter. About 30 minutes to go. So start thinking about what that song might be for you. We're into our final hour together. We're going to jump straight back into that. But first, let's check out your 947 gig guide. And of course, there's only one thing that we can talk about today as we bring you closer to what's hot and happening on the scene, because going down is the Magical Marble Family Fest. It comes to life at James and Ethel Gray Park in Melrose today and of course tomorrow. Sold out event is going to be incredible, featuring DJ Fresh, Jeremy Loops, Babalwa M, DJ Zintle, and many, many more taking the stage across 2 days of pure magic. 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I have Camila Cabello. Don't go yet in the next five. But first, Miley Cyrus, Lindsay Buckingham with Secrets on 947. Turn it up.

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5: Flying fish is surprising, eh?
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6: A Zulu Roman soldier.
7: We do it for Sparta.
8: Oh, Sparta and Manje.
5: And he's also a father of dragons.
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5: Yeah, surprisingly good.
9: Flying fish, surprisingly good. South Africa, B-Sharp. Not for persons under the age of

Nervous breaking up with you here on 947. You're hanging out with me, Mamuha. And listen, I am doing no such thing. In fact, I want you to take over now, right? You're going to be the DJ and choose a song. That one song that's really going to pump up your weekend. Maybe you've had a bit of a rough week and you just need to let loose, let your hair down and dance properly. That is what this song is for. What is that one song? The one song that's going to switch your mind from the week into the weekend properly. Send it through onto the WhatsApp line on 066-3818-609. And I could be playing you your weekend stuff.

0: Katie Tyler here on 947. It's Hold On. You're hanging out with me, Mamuhao, and you have been holding on very tightly for that one song that's going to get the party started, get your Saturday night started as well. And that I left up to you. The weekend starter chosen by you. Your turn to be the DJ. And I got this message in from Mavule on the WhatsApp line. She says, "Hey, Mamuhao, please, can my official weekend starter track be Lola's Theme by Shapeshifters, rather? The second that beat drops, I feel like I'm suddenly 10 times hotter, my plans become more exciting. Joburg air just hits different. I'm ready to go out with my friends." I love this message. She says, "Please, please play it for all of Joburg. Let's start this Saturday night properly." Well, I absolutely cannot argue with that. And I mean, she just came through with the goods. Turn it up. It's the Shapeshifters with the Lola's Theme, taking it back to their debut album, the lead single from 2004. It's your weekend starter on 947.
1: It's your weekend starter.

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0: This, my friend, is what your Saturday night sounds like here on 947. Benji, Caesar, Shine Like Stars. And that is how we wrap up our time together. But listen, the music keeps on rolling. In fact, the dance floor is about to open with the 947 block party. Chris Beats, the maestro of the beats, he's about to be on the decks and take you through until 9 p.m. So you are definitely in for a killer playlist here on 947. Listen, thank you so much for spending your Saturday afternoon with me. Thank you for listening. If you're heading to the Magical Marble Family Fest, I will see you there in the next bit. Otherwise, we'll be back together again tomorrow between 2 and 6 p.m. for another edition of 947 Weekends with me, Mamu House. Stay safe and take care. Have yourself a fantastic rest of your Saturday night. And until we meet again tomorrow, keep making good things happen. Cheers.
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0: That's right. Welcome to it. It is the 947 Block Party. Happy Saturday. My name is Chris Beats. We get to hang out all the way until 9 p.m. listening to some amazing tunes, some amazing mixes, and just having a good time. Like I said, all the way until 9 p.m., loads of DJs in the building. I've got Bazzy coming through just after 7 p.m. We've got DJ Devon in the cut as well as Nick Explicit. But right now, it's time to go straight to the dance floor.
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0: keeping it super groovy on the 947 Block Party. Absolutely love the bass lines in this. We can call it deep house, but it's being commercialized at the moment, and the sound is just growing ever so big, especially here in SA, as well as globally, but in SA, we just got that baseline right. If you're just joining us, it is the 947 Block Party. We're having a groovy time coming to you live and direct from the beautiful Monte Casino. We've got loads of heat. Up next, some of that R&B, some of that funk. Keep them coming on the WhatsApp line, 066-3818-609.
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0: The sounds of Neo. It's called So Sick. And even if you are sick of love songs, it's the wrong time to be sick of love songs. Walking into winter, you know we're going to have a lot of those lovey-dovey jams. If you just joined us, welcome to it. It is the 947 Block Party coming to you live from the so beautiful Monte Casino. And I didn't mention earlier that I was out at the luxurious magical marble. You have to use the word magical. Marble Fest earlier. Wow, wow, wow. Absolutely amazing. If you're heading there tomorrow, or maybe you're still making your way there right now, you're definitely going to love it. It's something amazing. All the kids, such a family day out. Amazing. And what else is amazing? We've got Bazzy in the building. He's coming through just after 7 p.m. Loads of heat on the way. For some reason, I cannot get my socials while my WhatsApp line to work. So we're fixing it. We're gonna get onto that. In the meantime, I'd love to hear from you on the socials. It's at Chris, C-H-R-I-Z-Z, _ beats with a Z. And we're going to have a groovy time. Not forgetting to tell everyone wherever you are, primemediaplus.com. Please tune in.
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0: you back with this one. The sound of Verd, proudly South African. Oh, it's called South African Girls. And I actually think he's talking about the South African moms, or moms in general, right? It's a beautiful day tomorrow, Mother's Day. We observe. Grateful for those that we can actually be around with, and not forgetting those, and still respecting those who are in heaven, of course. And I'm just sending a massive shout out to my mom. Like, she just messaged me. I just had a hectic day. She's like, cool, I sent this food. I sent biryani. I sent chops chutney. This is what I sent for you for today. When you're home, this is what you're going to do. So a massive shout out to all the moms. And I just want to send one to my mom. She listens every week. I know she's listening right now. It's like, why is he doing that? Why is he doing that? So to all the special moms out there, from 947, we wish you a blessed day tomorrow. And nothing but happiness and joy, always. And we appreciate you all. And like I said, not forgetting to show respect and love and remembrance for those who are in heaven.
1: Hi, Chris Beat. This is TK from the Val. Thank you, my guy. Thank you.
2: Chris Beats, what it do, my brother? It's Mr. Uberman checking in somewhere in the highway. Chris, I am driving down to KZN. I just left Johannesburg. I'm turning here on the Gilden Hayes interchange right now as I speak to you. Yeah, I shall be in Durban 1 a.m. or 2 a.m. I'm going to take it easy. I'm driving alone. I miss my family. Guamashu. I will see you tomorrow.
0: Oh, Mr. Uberman on the road, brother. Safe travels to you. Keep it locked to 947. We're going to keep you company. Mr. TK in the house sending many thank yous. And it's right back at you, sir. And you know, I just ran into someone that's been listening to the show for the last couple of many years. I say when it first started. His name is Quentin. He's the official party starter, and he's officially waiting outside the studio for me right now. So I'm going to say how's it to him. If you're in and around the area, Four Ways area, do come through, come say hi. If you can't, don't stress. We're bringing the vibes to wherever you are. The guy up next, he gets rid of all the cold. All the cold. Because he, how can I say, when his mix is on, it causes extreme dancing. His name is Bazzy, ready to take it all the way to the top.
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0: He does it once again. Oh, like he does every weekend. His name is Bazzy. It feels like winter isn't a thing when Bazzy's around, making us dance like that. It's been a while, but I even had that moment. Bazzy, we wanna party. Hey, Bazzy. Yo, super, super hot mix. Be sure to check him across all social platforms at Bazzy SA. Or like I said, every weekend, right? You're on the hottest party show in the city. Your 947 block party. Got Tanya checking in from the east. Says, I absolutely love this mix. Shout out to the DJ. The DJ is Bazzy. Super, super, super hot. Got another message coming through from Mark. Says, we're loving it out here. And Potch, Potch is checking in.
1: 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It's getting hot in here. 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It's ways that whenever, wherever. Bo, bo, bo, bo, bo, bo, bo, bo. Mr. Beat, Chris Beat, you're on.
2: Evening, Chris. And to all our listeners out there on this beautiful Saturday evening, just like to wish all our moms, especially my mom, and myself and my sisters and all my customers that have supported me, all a happy Mother's Day to you guys, and especially to your mom as well, Chris. Happy Mother's Day. Shout out to her. And just hope everybody gets spoiled and get some beautiful Mother's Day gifts from their kids. I hope my kids are going to be giving me breakfast in bed. I'm setting a milk tart, peppermint milk tart for my mom for tomorrow, because I don't know what to get her. So I'm going to spoil her with some food and a dessert and the gift on the sideline. So yes, Chris, happy Mother's Day to all our mothers out there. Thanks, Chris. Cheers.
0: Beautiful messages. Mr. T.T. Thomas in the building. Shana spreading love across the city. Oh, absolutely amazing. So we're not going to even talk about this. There's no Kids Day. It's just like Father's Day, Mother's Day. What about us? Like the kids? Do we not? We must just wait until we become a parent? Okay, we'll do that. Loads of heat still on the way. DJ Devin coming through just after 8 p.m. Not forgetting Nick Explicit as well in the building. I actually saw him earlier when I was out at the Magical Marble Fest. And I didn't get a chance to speak to him because I was in and I was out. I was like, I need to come back to do the 947 block party. And we made it

0: time, actually. Absolutely amazing. Like I said, loads of heat. I'd love to hear from you. Where are you checking in from? How are you spending this beautiful evening? Whew. It feels like it's getting hot. Do come through. I'd love to know. Maybe celebrating something. 066-3818-609. 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It's easy. 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
1: 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Let's go. If we had a guest list, your name would be on every weekend. The 947 Block Party.
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0: questions. It is the 947 block party. And as promised, we've got DJ Devin in the building, but we just have to wait just a bit more. He's coming through just after 8 with another super hot mix. But let's hear from you.
1: Chris Beats, you're on. This is your favorite boy, Tabo from Soweto. Soweto's in the building. Chris Beats, I'm marking the register as always. And I'd like to say happy Mother's Day to all the mothers for tomorrow. And Chris Beats, my brother, keep it coming. Boo, boo, boo, boo.
2: Mr. Beats, shaking you all the way from Bronxburg. Just want to wish my mom, Fazila, my grandmother, Layla, my mother-in-law, Cynthia, and my life partner, Kim Casey, a very happy Mother's Day for tomorrow. I love you all very much, and I'm sure tomorrow will be a brilliant day for all of you. Lots of love from Shaky, all the way in Boxburg. One love.
0: Beautiful messages. All love, right here on the 947 block party. Absolutely love it. My brother, Mr. Tabo, checking in from the south side. We've got Mr. Shaky. Mr. Shaky, your voice, sir, sounds like you could do one of these, you know, this is Mr. Shaky and this is the R&B on 947. Sounds, sir, thank you for the voice note, right? Loads of heat still on the way. Got a message coming through from Ange. Loving the vibes on the 947 block party. Keep it up. Indeed, we will, my sister. Like I said, DJ Devin in a bit. Keep them coming. 066-3818-609.
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0: out of Rihanna. It's called We Found Love. It is the 947 block party. Got a beautiful message coming through all the way from Boxburg. It says, hey Chris, it's Mix. Shout out to my lifetime hero, my mom Beverly. Happy Mother's Day. Keep the beats coming. Shout out to Mix and mom Beverly all the way in the east side. Got another message coming through from Sia. It says, we are absolutely loving it. Keep it coming, Mr. Beats. Oh, my brother checking in. So Matenda is like, oh, it's hot in here. That's all he said. It's hot in here. Well, many fire emojis. Shout out to my brother out there checking in. Keep them coming. 06638-18609. And as promised, we turn it up. Just a young bird. DJ Devon, Masterclass in session.
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Hush, cut a mime. 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Gotta ring a sign. 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I'm a sage, man. Wanna get my knee? Hey, come on, I'm a sage. I'm gone.

Memphis, what you know about me? Big G-L-O-N-A-G-L-E. 50,000 new Chanel chopping spree. And every time I pop out, you know I A-T-E. Hey, hey. I'm that geek like me.

0: once again, like he does every week, right here on the 947 Block Party. His name is DJ Devon across all social platforms. It's at DJ Devon SAO every Saturday just after 8 p.m. on the biggest dance floor in the city. If you just joined us, welcome to it. Coming to you live from Monte Cassino, it is the 947 Block Party. Got a message coming through from Jack. He says, this mix, I'm absolutely loving it. Keep it going, Mr. Beats. Indeed, we will. Taking you all the way until 9 p.m. And up next, he wakes you up every morning with Daybreak. Rocks your Saturday with one of the biggest chart shows in the city, the 947 Top 40. His name is Nick Explicit. Tonight, dropping another blazing mix on the 947 Block Party.
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0: 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And on Saturdays, the biggest chart show in the city, 947 Top 40. That was an amazing show. Shout out to you. Thank you for allowing me in your homes, cars, workspaces, around your friends and your family. It's always such a blast hanging out with you. We do this all over again next week. Don't stress, the party continues up next with Block Party Part 2. And to all the moms out there, have yourself an amazing, blessed, and just, the word is blessed. Have a super blessed day tomorrow. And like I said, remembering all the moms in heaven and the ones on earth, we continue to appreciate you, love you, and just honor you. Have yourself an amazing week ahead. Whatever your goals are, go out and get them. Post it on the socials because we love to celebrate you, clap for you. And like I said, we're back at it again next week. Across the socials, you can find me at Chris, C-H-R-I-Z-Z underscore Beats with a Z. For myself, Chris Beats, I wish you peace, love, and the beats go on.
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8: 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One little piggy had so much to taste, and another little piggy danced at this magical place. That little piggy had a blast at the Chocolatarium, while Mama Little Piggy sampled drinks at the Skytrium. All while that little piggy frolicked with glee, riding rides and shouting, wee, wee, wee. 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